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Zephaniah 3:17. The Lord your God is with you, the mighty warrior who saves. He will take great delight in you. In his love, he will no longer rebuke you, but will rejoice over you with singing. 88.3 WCQR.

0: Because of the Lord's great love, we are not consumed, for his compassions never fail. They are new every morning. Great is your faithfulness. 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God's mercy and forgiveness never run out. His mercy still heals. His grace still changes lives. No past is too messy. No failure is too great. You're never beyond the reach of God's redeeming love. 88.3 WCQR.
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mostly clear skies and cooler tonight, not as muggy. Lows in the upper 50s to lower 60s. Mostly sunny, hot, and turning more humid Wednesday, highs near 90 degrees, feeling like the middle 90s at times. Partly cloudy, hot, and humid Thursday, highs in the upper 80s to lower 90s, with a heat index in the mid to upper 90s. Just as hot on Friday, with some scattered thunderstorms developing afternoon. I'm meteorologist David Boyd in the Storm Track 5 Weather Center. 80.

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The Lord is good, a refuge in times of trouble. 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

mostly clear skies and cooler tonight, not as muggy. Lows in the upper 50s to lower 60s. Mostly sunny, hot, and turning more humid Wednesday. Highs near 90 degrees. Feeling like the middle 90s at times. Partly cloudy, hot, and humid Thursday. Highs in the upper 80s to lower 90s, with the heat index in the mid to upper 90s. Just as hot on Friday, with some scattered thunderstorms developing afternoon. I'm meteorologist David Boyd in the Storm Track 5 Weather Center. 80.

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0: Valley Outside. 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

Zephaniah 3:17, "The Lord your God is with you, the mighty warrior who saves. 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
1: Hey guys, this is Haley Weary. I'm an area coordinator for First Priority here in Northeast Tennessee. The Weekend of Prayer over students across the state of Tennessee is coming up. It's every year, the first full weekend of August. This year, it means it's the first and second. Our goal is to have a prayer walk on every kindergarten through college campus, and this is where you get involved. We'd love for you and your church to adopt a school and set up a prayer walk on the first or the second and make sure that that school is prayed for and the students are prayed over before the school year starts, and then just continue prayer for the rest of the year. For more information, you can find us online at Pray4StudentsTN. That's pray, the number four, students with an S at the end, TN, and also on social media.
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mostly clear skies and cooler tonight, not as muggy. Lows in the upper 50s to lower 60s. Mostly sunny, hot, and turning more humid Wednesday. Highs near 90 degrees. Feeling like the middle 90s at times. Partly cloudy, hot, and humid Thursday. Highs in the upper 80s to lower 90s, with the heat index in the mid to upper 90s. Just as hot on Friday, with some scattered thunderstorms developing afternoon. I'm meteorologist David Boyd in the Storm Track 5 Weather Center. 80.

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The Lord is good, a refuge in times of trouble. He cares for those who trust in Him. 88.3 WCQR.

0: Play outside. 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

Mostly clear skies and cooler tonight, not as muggy. Lows in the upper 50s to lower 60s. Mostly sunny, hot, and turning more humid Wednesday. Highs near 90 degrees, feeling like the middle 90s at times. Partly cloudy, hot, and humid Thursday. Highs in the upper 80s to lower 90s, with the heat index in the mid to upper 90s. Just as hot on Friday, with some scattered thunderstorms developing afternoon. I'm meteorologist David Boyd in the Storm Track 5 Weather Center.

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1: There's been so

Zephaniah 3:17. 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
1: Hey guys, this is Haley Weary. I'm an area coordinator for First Priority here in Northeast Tennessee. The Weekend of Prayer over students across the state of Tennessee is coming up. It's every year, the first full weekend of August. This year, it means it's the first and second. Our goal is to have a prayer walk on every kindergarten through college campus, and this is where you get involved. We'd love for you and your church to adopt a school and set up a prayer walk on the first or the second, and make sure that that school is prayed for and the students are prayed over before the school year starts, and then just continue prayer for the rest of the year. For more information, you can find us online at Pray4StudentsTN. That's pray, the number four, students with an S at the end, TN, and also on social media.
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Zephaniah 3:17. The Lord your God is with you, the mighty warrior who saves. He will take great delight in you. In his love, he will no longer rebuke you, but will rejoice over you with singing. 88.3 WCQR.

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Nahum 1:7. 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He cares for those who trust in Him. 88.3 WCQR.

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1: Psalm 30 verse 1 says, "I will extol you, O Lord, for you have drawn me up and have not let my foes rejoice over me." David begins this psalm by praising God for lifting him from a dark place and saving him from near death. But he also says that God has not let my foes rejoice over me. There has always been a kind of person who enjoys watching others fall. David certainly had his enemies, a type of person who delights in the misery of others. Today we might call this the internet. But if we're honest, we find this inclination in our hearts too. It's why we're drawn to the public spectacle of celebrity divorce, or a documentary about the crash and burn of someone prominent, or the comment section on a YouTube video slandering some Christian leader. Sinful human nature delights in the downfall of others. But here, David reminds us that God protects his saints, those who trust in him, from that kind of malicious destruction. If we delight in the downfall of others, we are opposing God. But if we cling to God, he holds on to us. He saves us and preserves us from the attacks of those who oppose him.
0: Author, speaker Barnabas Piper is a pastor at Emmanuel Nashville. For his books and resources, visit WCQR.org.

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It's the 2026 Sunset Concert Series. 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

Because of the Lord's great love, we are not consumed, for his compassions never fail. They are new every morning. Great is your faithfulness. That's just one of God's promises from Lamentations chapter 3 that you hear on 88.3 WCQR. God's mercy and forgiveness never run out. His mercy still heals. His grace still changes lives. No past is too messy. No failure is too great. You're never beyond the reach of God's redeeming love. 88.3 WCQR.

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1: There was a time that I swore I would never go back.

Zephaniah 3:17. The Lord your God is with you, the mighty warrior who saves. 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
1: Hey guys, this is Haley Weary. I'm an area coordinator for First Priority here in Northeast Tennessee. The Weekend of Prayer over students across the state of Tennessee is coming up. It's every year, the first full weekend of August. This year, it means it's the first and second. Our goal is to have a prayer walk on every kindergarten through college campus, and this is where you get involved. We'd love for you and your church to adopt a school and set up a prayer walk on the first or the second, and make sure that that school is prayed for and the students are prayed over before the school year starts, and then just continue prayer for the rest of the year. For more information, you can find us online at Pray4StudentsTN. That's pray, the number four, students with an S at the end, TN, and also on social media.
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1: Good morning, and thanks for joining us on this Wednesday. We are Ron and Adam, and it's going to be a beautiful day in more ways than one. Weather-wise, it's going to be a gorgeous day, and we'll take a look at that forecast for you coming up next. But it's also going to be a beautiful day because we get to tell you and share all about our ministry partner, God's Pit Crew, today.
2: God's Pit Crew, I'm not awake. I'm just going to tell you, I'm not. I'm trying. They're great. Take our word for it. They are great. They are a faith-based disaster relief ministry that goes in when everybody else is running out. And so we have partnered with them for, the whole 10 years I've been here and longer than that. And they are absolutely a wonderful organization that we have partnered with. And how you can partner with WCQR, who partners with God's Pit Crew, is Blessing Buckets.
1: That's right.
2: And that is the first line of, I don't want to say defense, it's the first line of offense.
1: Love, yeah.
2: Yeah, and this first line of offense to go in there and say, hey, there's been a disaster, but help is here.
1: Yes, and so that's what we're going to be sharing about today, is inviting you to provide a blessing bucket. It's just $35, and it's preparing now before the storms come. Because if you look back 2 years ago, there is no way that you would have ever convinced any of us in this region that we would have experienced what we did with Hurricane Helene. But God's Pit Crew, even then, showed up with tractor trailer loads in our community, and we want to continue to help other communities that are going to find themselves in a natural disaster. So we're going to be sharing about that all day today, but I want you to know this. 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That's where you can learn about them, you can see what they're about, and that's where you can also give and provide one of those blessing buckets for $35. Again, that's godspitcrew.org.
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3: Plenty of sunshine today and warmer, turning more humid later in the day. Hot with highs in the upper 80s to lower 90s. Mostly clear skies and seasonable tonight, lows in the mid to upper 60s. Partly cloudy, hot and humid Thursday, highs in the upper 80s to lower 90s, with the heat index in the upper 90s at times. Just as hot on Friday, with some scattered showers and thunderstorms developing afternoon into Friday evening. I'm meteorologist David Boyd, and the Storm Track Weather Center. 80.

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1: Well, that was Andrew Rip on 88.3 WCQR. And Let It Rip this morning. We are Rhonda and Adam on 88.3 WCQR. How about we start with the Daily Power Verse?
2: Yeah.
1: Is that a good place to start today?
2: I think it is.
1: Okay.
2: Especially today when we are going to be talking all about and sharing about our ministry partner, God's Pit Crew. Because whenever you come to Christ, something changes. You see things differently. And that's what our power verse leans into today. This is 2 Corinthians 5:17. It says, therefore, if anyone is in Christ, the new creation has come and the old has gone. The new is here. And whenever we do become a follower of Jesus, you know, we start to see things differently. Whenever someone's hurting, we hurt. Whenever someone needs help, we want to help. Mm-hmm. And that is why we love so much about what God's Pit Crew does day in and day out. And since 1997, they have been chasing after what God has called them to do, and that is running into those areas that have been hit by natural disaster. And so when they were here during Hurricane Helene and after, we got to see firsthand what they did and how they love communities. And they're still here working, mm-hmm. believe it or not. They're still here literally building houses and putting people back into homes that lost everything mm-hmm. during Hurricane Helene. And that is an incredible thing. And so we're going to be asking you to partner with us as we partner with God's Pit Crew today. For just $35, you can help provide one of those blessing buckets.
1: Yeah, a blessing bucket is the first line of offense when mm-hmm. they come in. And these buckets have everything in them, from bottled water to food to first aid kits, everything that someone needs when they lose everything. $35 provides a bucket for an individual right mm-hmm. there. And the part I love about this the most, it's not just like somebody comes to the back of a truck and gets a bucket and then they walk away.
2: No, yeah.
1: There is a volunteer, a believer for God's Pit Crew, that loves on them, that says, hey, we are so sorry that this has happened. Here's something to get you through the next couple days.
2: You bet.
1: And they pray with them and they let them know, because in addition to the supplies in the bucket, there is a Bible and a note of encouragement. So you all know, especially, I do think that 2 years ago, Hurricane Helene really gave this area an insight to what happens in a natural disaster. So you can give love and support no matter where that next one's going to be, because unfortunately, we know that there's going to be another, whether it's a flood, a fire, something like that. So GodsPitCrew.org. I want you to learn about them. Mm-hmm. And love. We'd love to give you a shout out for donating and giving a blessing bucket today.
2: Yeah. So you can, again, give them a call this morning at 1-844-596-7322, or you can make a gift online at GodsPitCrew.org/give hope.

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1: And that is what today is all about. Good morning, friends. We are Rhonda and Adam, and this is 88.3 WCQR. And we have been teaming up with God's Pit Crew as a ministry partner of WCQR for well over a decade now. Mm-hmm. And so we are thankful for this ministry that is so passionate about sharing hope, and the hope not just in tomorrow, but the hope of the gospel of Jesus Christ whenever they come into an area that has been hit by disaster. And just like you heard there, that blessing bucket is, you know, we like to call the first line of defense or first line of offense, but really it's the first line of hope. It's the first line of love to be able to come alongside those people to start a conversation for folks that have lost everything. Mm-hmm. And they see somebody show up in a big old red tractor trailer. The door comes open and it is full of blessing buckets. Mm-hmm. And that's where the hope starts. And this is where you start today. For $35, you can provide one of those blessing buckets for the next time.
2: Yeah, and if you're like, who is God's Pit Crew? Rhonda, Adam, who are you all talking about? We have partnered with them for years. They are a nonprofit, faith-based disaster response team. Randy and Terry Johnson, Adam and I have met both of them. This couple, back in 1999, they saw the aftermath of a tornado in Oklahoma, and they said, oh, let's pray. And then they were just called, truly called by God to do more.
1: Yeah.
2: And they loaded up a pickup truck and just to see what they could do. And that is how God's Pit Crew originated. They are located just up the road a piece in Danville, Virginia, but they go anywhere and everywhere that they are needed. Yeah. If y'all remember 10 years ago, the fires that were in Gatlinburg, they were there.
1: Yeah.
2: I mean, I think of all the hurricanes, the ones that were in Texas. I mean, just over the years, I think, Adam, like, you know, sometimes you'll call me a disaster, but I'm thinking about all the disasters. But when it really, really hit home, literally and figuratively, was 2 years ago. And I will tell you that I stood in a church parking lot as a God's Pit Crew tractor trailer pulled up. And not just blessing buckets, y'all, there were pallets of Gatorade, of bottled water, of food, and there were several generators on there too, because even weeks after, you know that several people didn't even have power.
1: I know.
2: That is what they do. And so we are they are the hands and feet. We're the mouthpiece.
1: Yeah.
2: And so you are the background support team.
1: You bet.
2: A blessing bucket, a single bucket, is just $35. You can do two buckets. You can do a pallet of buckets. But right now, I believe that we are being called to help them help others.
1: You bet.
2: Because if you're like us, you watch the news, you're like, oh, and your heart just goes out. And you're like, I can't really do anything. Well, now you can.
1: You can.
2: You can.
1: It's easy.
2: Here's how you do it. Now, this is not, it doesn't come to WCQR. No. This goes directly to God's Pit Crew. The phone number is different. If you want to call, 844-596-7322. I'll do it again since it's a new number. 844-596-7322. 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
3: Plenty of sunshine today and warmer, turning more humid later in the day. Hot with highs in the upper 80s to lower 90s. Mostly clear skies and seasonable tonight, lows in the mid to upper 60s. Partly cloudy, hot and humid Thursday, highs in the upper 80s to lower 90s, with the heat index in the upper 90s at times. Just as hot on Friday, with some scattered showers and thunderstorms developing afternoon into Friday evening. I'm meteorologist David Boyd in the Storm Track Weather Center. 80.

0: Good morning. Welcome in. We are Rhonda and Adam on 88.3 WCQR. And how about we put on our work boots and we load up trucks and we go to where a natural disaster is. And you're like, Rhonda, I've got a disaster in my house. I can't do that. And I totally understand that. We're the same way.
1: Sure.
0: But you have an incredible opportunity today to help our ministry partner, God's Pit Crew, do exactly that. They are located up the road a piece in Danville, Virginia, but they load up and go anywhere and everywhere they are needed after a natural disaster. And so your opportunity today is to help them on their first line of hope, which is called a blessing bucket.
1: Yeah, so a blessing bucket is what they come in after those disasters and begin to give out. That's where the conversation starts. That's the way I like to explain it, because whenever they come in, those folks are in desperate need of just those essential items. I mean, we're talking about everything from deodorant to paper towels, to toilet paper, a few hygiene items like a toothbrush, toothpaste, things like that, and then bottled water and a few canned goods that would literally just get them through the next day or two. And so that is where they can come in and say, hey, you need help immediately. I've got something, but let's have a conversation. Can I pray for you? And so that's where they get to know these folks that are going through a hard time, because in those moments, I can only imagine. I mean, we saw the events that, you know, came after Hurricane Helene, and we all know somebody who, you know, was affected or impacted in a very great way. We all do. But I can't personally tell you what it feels like to be in that situation. But I know how much those folks at God's Pit Crew love on those individuals. And they are so gifted in this. And so this is where we can help, because we may not be able to be boots on the ground, but we can be that first line of hope. And you can provide a blessing bucket for just $35. Today, it's all about God's Pit Crew and providing a tractor trailer load of hope through those blessing buckets. 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You can go to godspitcrew.org/hope, or you can give them a call and talk to one of their volunteers this morning. 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
1: 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We are Ron and Adam, and thanks for joining us here at 88.3 WCQR. And we are so thankful and so passionate for what God's Pit Crew does, so much so that we are going to be dedicating this entire day to being able to share stories and share the hope that God does deliver through our ministry partners of God's Pit Crew. 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So don't call us, call God's Pit Crew. 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
2: You know, we filter everything through our own experiences, and like you grew up, you know, watching the news, and you would see this devastation. Being here in the mountains of East Tennessee where I grew up,
1: sure,
2: some flooding, yes, usually minor. I think the biggest thing that I remember is when the Rain Mountain, the flood of 98 is the one that's most vivid. But I don't think anything like Helene had ever happened.
1: No.
2: And so depending on where you live in this area where we're located, you were either not affected at all or you had complete and utter devastation.
1: Sure.
2: And I was driving by even the Doe River. It is completely rerouted.
1: Oh, yeah.
2: The Doe, the Nolichucky, I mean, there are still remnants of that.
1: Sure.
2: And so going back to that 2 years, I remember the emotion I felt and how helpless I felt knowing that my neighbors, whether I knew them or not, were in some serious danger. They had lost their homes and had lost everything.
1: Yeah.
2: God's Pit Crew showed up here. They generators, food, water, supplies, they dropped it off. And y'all have to remember too, Hurricane Helene came up and hit Georgia and hit Tennessee and then hit Western North Carolina. So their resources got depleted. So while we're doing this now, if and when, well, don't want to say if, because when there is some other disaster.
1: It's going to be when. Yeah.
2: They need to be prepared to help people. So this is like y'all canning your vegetables right now, getting ready for winter. This is them getting those blessing buckets filled up and packed up. So when a disaster happens, they don't have to say, oh, hey, can you help so we can help them? They are ready to go.
1: On it.
2: So y'all, let's get ready to go.
1: Come on.
2: Who's going to get it going? I want to get it going right now. Right now, a blessing bucket is just $35. The number, again, 844-596-7322. Online is godspitcrew.org.

0: What's the impact of a blessing bucket from God's Pit Crew? 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
1: God's Pit Crew is eastbound and down, loaded up and trucking, or maybe westbound and down, northbound, southbound. They go anywhere and everywhere. There's a natural disaster to help people, most importantly, in the name of Jesus. Well, good morning. We are Rhonda and Adam on 88.3 WCQR, and we have partnered with them for, I don't know if we know exactly how many years. I know it's been over a decade.
2: Oh, yeah.
1: And God's Pit Crew is located in Danville, Virginia, but like I just said, they go anywhere and everywhere that a disaster happens and where they are needed. And right now, you are needed to help God's Pit Crew help others who are affected by those disasters.
2: Yeah, because you never know when that disaster is going to come, because who would have ever imagined we would have seen the devastation that we experienced through Hurricane Helene? But you know what? God's Pit Crew showed up here. They showed up with those blessing buckets, and that's what we've been talking about this morning, and that's what we are going to be sharing about all throughout the day and inviting you to be a part of spreading the hope that we felt right here at home, because you never know where they're going to be headed next, because you never know where the next disaster is going to be. But you know what we do know? We can be working today. We can help them be ready today. 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
1: Good morning and thanks for joining us. We are Rhonda and Adam, and today here at WCQR, it is going to be a special day of sharing some love and kindness and support for our ministry partners, God's Pit Crew. And so they are a nonprofit disaster relief organization. And so we felt their help and their love firsthand a couple of years ago whenever Hurricane Helene came through, and then they showed up with tractor trailers, blessing buckets, water, Gatorade supplies, and even generators for our community. And so we're gonna be asking you to give back and to help the next community that's going to face disaster, and God's Pit Crew will show up all because of your faithful support. So you can get involved this morning.
2: Yeah, now we're not asking you to be the tactical team, boots on the ground. Now there are opportunities to do that if you want to, but you are the first line of offense, not defense, because you're going in there and blessing people with buckets. And these are called blessing buckets, and inside the blessing buckets are supplies that anyone would need for the first 24 to 48 hours after they have lost everything. And y'all, we witnessed that, like Adam said, a couple years ago. So that blessing bucket, to provide a blessing bucket for an individual or a family in need, is just $35. You're like, well, how do I do that? I would like to do that. I would like to be prepared and help someone. So glad you asked. I tell you what, Adam, I'll give the phone number once. You give it again, and then in sync, we'll do the website. So the phone number, because this is not WCQR. We are helping our ministry partner, God's Pit Crew. So this is a different phone number. 844-596-7322. What's that number, Adam?
1: It is 844-596-7322. Or I encourage you, if maybe it's too early to talkie because you haven't had your coffee and you want to go online, I encourage you to do that also so you can see for yourself the amazing work that God's Pit Crew does. 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
3: WCQR. Plenty of sunshine today and warmer, turning more humid later in the day. Hot with highs in the upper 80s to lower 90s. Mostly clear skies and seasonable tonight, lows in the mid to upper 60s. Partly cloudy, hot and humid Thursday, highs in the upper 80s to lower 90s, with the heat index in the upper 90s at times. Just as hot on Friday, with some scattered showers and thunderstorms developing afternoon into Friday evening. I'm meteorologist David Boyd and the Storm Track Weather Center. 88.

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1: Hey, good morning. We are Rhonda and Adam, and we are about God's Pit Crew today. Now, this is 88.3 WCQR, but God's Pit Crew is our ministry partner and has been for well over a decade.
2: That's right.
1: And Randy Johnson, which Adam and I have both met, he is the founder, he and his wife, Terry, of God's Pit Crew, and had the opportunity just a little while ago, like a week and a half ago, to talk to him about God's Pit Crew. And, you know, we know the statistics. We know the number of disasters. Sure. We know how many blessing buckets are filled. Yeah. And those are all great. Those are, that is a wonderful mm-hmm. bar to kind of measure what you're doing.
2: Yeah.
1: But the why, that's what we're all about. And so I asked Randy, I said, okay, you know, why should someone give, someone who's never heard mm-hmm. about you, why should someone support the ministry of God's Pit Crew?
3: What I would say to them, and they can research this on their own, 93 cents of every dollar that we get goes directly to programs and to helping people. Our administrative cost is less than 3%. So we strive really hard to try to make sure that the money goes as far as it can possibly go. We try to do things with excellence because of the God that we serve. What we're going to do with those funds, we're going to do it well. Again, not extravagant, but we're going to do it well because of who we represent. We want him to be represented well. Most importantly is because I really do feel like that God's Pit Crew is making an incredible impact for the kingdom. I think we're making a huge difference in the lives of people who are affected by these major natural disasters. We're coming in at a time that's probably the lowest point in their life, and bringing the love of Christ to them and being that ministry of presence. I'm not sure there's a better gospel message that can be preached than that. And I don't say that in any kind of arrogant or boastful way whatsoever. But I think we could assure someone that if they want to give to God's Pit Crew, their money is going to make a difference.
2: And what a difference it is going to make in the lives of so many. Because for just $35, you can help provide a blessing bucket to do just what Randy said there, to be able to give that hope, to share the love of Jesus. Because when you've lost everything, that's still the most important thing. But you can't step in and say, well, let me tell you about Jesus without first saying, like, mm-hmm. hey, let me help. Mm-hmm. I want to help. I want to show. I want to literally show you the love of Jesus. And that's exactly what they get to do. And that is where you come in. Because for $35, you can provide one of those blessing buckets as you call 844-596-7322. Again, that number goes directly to God's Pit Crew. They've got volunteers ready to help with your donation this morning. 844-596-7322, or you can give online and find more information at godspitcrew.org/give hope.

0: A tornado touches down. In seconds, a family's home is gone.
1: But in the middle of the chaos, a blessing bucket shows up, filled with the essentials that they don't have anymore.
0: Toothbrush, shampoo, a Bible, hope. You can be the reason someone receives one of those buckets today.
2: I received things from some distribution centers, but none were packaged as unique as yours. My house flooded in Baton Rouge, Louisiana, and my heart is overjoyed by the kindness shown to us as we rebuild our home. I can truly say nobody but God has continued to sustain us throughout this ordeal.
1: You can give now by calling the number provided or visiting godspitcrew.org. It starts with a bucket. It ends with hope.
3: Well, good morning and thanks for joining us. We are Rhonda and Adam, and that is absolutely true. And so we get the opportunity to partner with God's Pit Crew, and we have been doing so for over a decade now. I remember the first time that I really got to see what they do firsthand was in 2011, and we got to go down to, it was Alabama, right outside of Birmingham, Alabama, after some tornadoes had just completely destroyed this little small community in Alabama. And to be able to see the love and the hope that gets provided through the team of God's Pit Crew was incredible, and I still think about it on days like today. But then we saw it firsthand ourselves a little over 2 years ago, whenever we saw Hurricane Helene come through. And then within the days following, we saw their bright red tractor trailers roll into our community with blessing buckets and Gatorade and water and supplies and generators. And then we got to feel it here in our community, what I felt all those years ago in Birmingham, Alabama. Mm-hmm. And so we invite you to be able to make sure that that next community that was hit like our community is going to still receive that same love and hope and kindness through a blessing bucket and through the team of God's Pit Crew. 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I need to slow down. 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
3: Yeah.
4: They are located just up the road in Danville, Virginia. 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
3: Yeah, they do.
4: They are needed.
3: Love
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3: that.
4: You are needed right now because they are completely dependent on the public, on believers, on brothers and sisters in Christ to support them, because they are a nonprofit, faith-based disaster relief organization. 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
3: You bet.
4: 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Again, different number because it does not come to WCQR. Goes directly to God's Pit Crew, 844-596-7322. 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
2: Plenty of sunshine today and warmer, turning more humid later in the day, hot with highs in the upper 80s to lower 90s. Mostly clear skies and seasonable tonight, lows in the mid to upper 60s. Partly cloudy, hot and humid Thursday, highs in the upper 80s to lower 90s, with the heat index in the upper 90s at times. Just as hot on Friday, with some scattered showers and thunderstorms developing afternoon into Friday evening. I'm meteorologist David Boyd in the Storm Track Weather Center. 80.

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1: Well, good morning, and thanks for joining us. We are Rhonda and Adam, and yes, as you heard today, it's all about God's Pit Crew. As we have teamed up with them for over a decade now, we are so thankful for the amazing work that they do, because they're the kind of, like, we get to be the mouthpiece. We get to tell their story. We get to invite you to be a part of what they do. As they see disaster coming, they run toward it when everybody else is running away. And so whenever God's Pit Crew shows up, they're not there just to, you know, clear away trees. They do that. They're not there just to build houses. They do that too. But they are there to share the hope of Jesus, to share the gospel, to pray with people, to be able to give people hope where they feel like they're hopeless in their situation. And so for $35, that's what you can do, because that first line of hope, that first line of offense is those blessing bucket. So you can do that for $35, provide one of those. And we're going to look to raise and see the next 10 blessing buckets sponsored here in the next 20 minutes. So what can you do this morning as you help provide hope? The number is go straight to God's Pit Crew. So whenever you call this number, you'll get their volunteers and you can talk to them and hear their experience as well. So the number 844-596-7322. Now, if you want to go online and make a gift there, you can also learn more and see for yourself the amazing work that they do. You can go to godspitcrew.org/hope to give your donation today.
2: 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Adam, what do you say we go after 10 buckets?
1: Let's do it.
2: 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I know.

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2: Help and hope. You have the opportunity to provide both of those today. Good morning. We are Rhonda and Adam on 88.3 WCQR, and we are partnering with and have partnered with for many, many years, God's Pit Crew.
3: That's
2: located.
3: Right.
2: Their home base is Danville, Virginia, just up the road a piece, and they are a disaster relief organization. But what makes them different than other organizations, they are a non-profit, faith-based disaster relief organization, meaning they don't drop off supplies and head out of town. They stay and pray and love on these people who have lost absolutely everything.
3: That's right.
2: And I had the opportunity to, about a week and a half ago, talk to Randy Johnson, the founder of God's Pit Crew, and his wife Terry, wonderful, wonderful couple, who have just put literally their entire lives into this, into helping others.
3: You bet.
2: And just, you know, obviously I go to, he has been a part of helping for so many natural disasters, but specifically, obviously, what I wanted to know about, I'm like, what was it like in the aftermath of Hurricane Helene?
4: I'll start off by saying this. We've been to, I think, pretty close to 240 major disasters now in 30 different states and 15 different countries. Hurricane Helene ranks in the top three of all of those for me personally. Anybody who didn't experience it just cannot imagine how widespread of just massive total destruction there was. Between Western North Carolina, Eastern Tennessee, and Southwest Virginia, we've been able to provide 52 brand new homes for families since Helene hit, and we have 16 more planned. I think one of the most impactful days in our 27 years of doing this, in the weeks following Helene, Terry and I interviewed 16 families in one day for potential candidates for a new home. I don't think I've ever been on such an emotional roller coaster in my life as to have 15 or 20 minutes of people sharing their horrific stories that your heart just bled for. And then the high of saying, well, we can't give you back everything you lost, but we would like to give you a new home.
3: And it all starts with a blessing bucket. Again, that is the founder and president, Randy Johnson from God's Pit Crew. And I hope you hear the passion, the love, and the hope in his voice. And that is why we are so thankful that we get to partner. And where you come involved this morning is to be able to provide that first line of hope through a blessing bucket, because that's what they showed up in our community after Helene with. The very first thing were those buckets, those blessing buckets, to be able to provide that hope. And so you can do that for just $35. Now, we're looking to raise and see the next 10 buckets sponsored here in the next 10 minutes. So we're looking for you to take the first bucket or the first five, or you can give $350 and you can be a part and you can supply all 10 of those blessing buckets. The number 844-596-7322. Again, that number goes straight directly to God's Pit Crew and their team of volunteers this morning. 844-596-7322. Or you can make your donation and find out more online at godspitcrew.org/give hope.

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1: Good morning, and thanks for joining us. We are Rhonda and Adam here at 88.3 WCQR. And today we get to do something that is so amazing, and that is to share about what God's Pit Crew, our ministry partner, do every single year. I mean, they are constantly looking for opportunities to go into areas because as a disaster relief organization, they are a nonprofit. But they don't just come in and help, but they share the gospel. They don't just rebuild, but they build hope into individuals that have lost everything whenever they get to share the gospel and share the love of Jesus. So where you come involved, where you can get involved this morning is by providing just $35 for that blessing bucket that you just heard about. It's a 5-gallon bucket full of supplies, full of hope. There's a Bible, there's a note of encouragement, but the reality is it's just the starting point. Even this year, they have already put families into 14 homes. They've already provided 14 homes for families this year, and they have 7 new homes in progress. You're talking 36,000 hours of volunteer hours that they have provided to be able to help serve love. But again, it all starts with that blessing bucket for just $35. So you can do that this morning, providing that you can call 844-596-7322, or you can make your gift online at godspitcrew.org/givehope.
2: Beautiful summer day here in East Tennessee. Sun is shining, sky is blue. Last thing on your mind is like, I've got enough disaster in life. I don't want to think about disaster, but guess what? It happens.
1: It does.
2: We know that all too well from 2 years ago when Helene hit this area. 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
1: You bet.
2: Same principle. Whether it is here, whether it is in Oklahoma, Texas, it doesn't matter. 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You are the background. You are the tactical support team.
1: Yeah, you are.
2: On this, a blessing bucket with all those supplies is just $35. 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
1: And so you can do that. 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She's getting involved.
2: Thank you, Diane.
1: And so thank you for being a part. 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
1: Good morning. We are Rhonda and Adam on 88.3 WCQR, and God's Pit Crew is our ministry partner. We have been partnering with them for over a decade, located just up the road in Danville, Virginia. But my goodness, they are eastbound and down, loaded up and trucking, westbound, northbound, southbound, anywhere. They are bound for help and hope wherever there is a natural disaster. They were here 2 years ago after Helene, and they are preparing for wherever the next one happens. Because y'all, we know it's going to, not being negative, just realistic, there will be another.
2: It will.
1: And they would like to be prepared. You know who's helping them get prepared, Adam?
2: Who?
1: Diane from Kingsport. She's in for a blessing bucket. A blessing bucket is a 5-gallon bucket full of supplies that anyone would need in the first 24 to 48 hours after they have lost everything.
2: Yeah.
1: You can provide that. You, think about that. These buckets are packed up the road. They are loaded in trucks. They are prayed over. And then they go to an individual or a family that has lost everything. You can be that first line of hope right now for just $35. Yeah. How you do that, different number. None of this comes to WCQR. 100% goes to God's Pit Crew and their mission to provide blessing buckets. The number is 844-596-7322. I'll say it again since it's a new number. 844-596-7322. Online is godspitcrew.org. And do encourage you to go there so you can see and read for yourself their mission and how they are living that out.
2: Yeah, even looking at volunteer opportunities too, because as they continue to grow, as they continue to see opportunities, they are still looking for folks to team up as you provide a blessing bucket, but also folks that can literally swing a hammer, that can help rebuild. Because even like Rhonda said, they were here right after Hurricane Helene came through, and they are still here. They still have 16 more homes planned to build within our area. You're talking East Tennessee, Southwest Virginia, Western North Carolina, because we were all hit, and they are still here, boots on the ground. And that's why we're so thankful for them, because they don't just show up, say hello, throw some buckets out, and then leave. They are helping to rebuild communities here and wherever they go next. And so you can be a part of it this morning. Again, that number 844-596-7322. That number again, not our number. It goes directly to God's Pit Crew. So you can make your donation there today. The number again, 844-596-7322 or online at godspitcrew.org/givehope.

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2: What if one day could give you the tools to better protect your children? 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
1: Good morning, and thanks for joining us here. We are Rhonda and Adam, and today what you need to know is it is all about our ministry partner, God's Pit Crew. We have been partnering with them for well over a decade now, and it has truly been incredible to know the amazing work that they do. Now, we always knew that they're an incredible ministry. That's why we've continued to partner with them. But a couple of years ago, when Hurricane Helene came through our area, we truly got to see that firsthand experience of the amazing good that they do. And so we've been talking about this morning, blessing buckets, because that's their first line of hope, that they show up with tractor trailer loads of those blessing buckets to hand out. And they're just full of, you know, those essential supplies. But most importantly, it's a Bible, a note of encouragement. But that person that hands the bucket out gets to talk to them, encourage them, uplift them, pray with them. And that's where it all begins. And where you begin today is by providing one of those blessing buckets for just $35.
2: Yeah, and what's in a blessing bucket? Well, food, bottled water, batteries, first aid kit, a toothbrush. Because if you think about someone who loses everything. I can't fathom that, but we saw during Helene that people who did lose everything, their home washed away. So that is a crucial, crucial item to receive, is that five-gallon bucket full of supplies. But here's what's most important. Mm-hmm. It's not just the physical supplies in the bucket. It is a believer in Christ handing that bucket over, hugging them, praying with them, because also in that bucket is a Bible and a note of encouragement. You have a chance to be the tactical support team to provide these blessing buckets. So how you do that today, right now, the number does not come to WCQR. Don't call us. I mean, you can just to say hi, but call God's Pit Crew. 844-596-7322 or online. You can see what they're doing. You can read about their mission, and you can give online at godspitcrew.org/givehope.
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3: WCQR. Plenty of sunshine today and warmer, turning more humid later in the day. Hot with highs in the upper 80s to lower 90s. Mostly clear skies and seasonable tonight, lows in the mid to upper 60s. Partly cloudy, hot and humid Thursday, highs in the upper 80s to lower 90s, with the heat index in the upper 90s at times. Just as hot on Friday, with some scattered showers and thunderstorms developing afternoon into Friday evening. I'm meteorologist David Boyd in the Storm Track Weather Center. 88.

0: A blessing bucket might look simple on the outside. It's just a 5-gallon bucket with a lid. But to someone in crisis, it can mean the world. 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
1: Well, good morning and thanks for joining us. And thank you for everyone already giving, getting involved with this God's Pit Crew Blessing Bucket Drive today. And today is all about that. It is about coming alongside our ministry partner, God's Pit Crew, to provide those blessing buckets, to provide that hope that comes through those blessing buckets for those that have found themselves in a situation where it is natural disaster has ripped through their area and they are looking for hope and they are looking for help. And then God's Pit Crew with their bright red tractor trailers show up in those communities just like they did in our community just about 2 years ago after Hurricane Helene. And so they continue after disaster after disaster after disaster, show up with hope, show up with smiles on their face because you are the ones that will send them into the next community to help by providing just $35, which makes that blessing bucket possible. So you can give this morning. Again, the number goes straight to God's Pit Crew whenever you make your donation today. The number 844-596-7322. That's again, 844-596-7322. 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
2: Yeah, while you're online too, you can come over to our Facebook page at 88.3 FM WCQR because one of our listeners, one of our family members, Melanie, she and her church went to Danville, Virginia to God's Pit Crew's warehouse and they packed and prayed over blessing buckets. So you can see this in action. And I just, not that people are cynical, Adam, they're not, we're not cynical, but there's something about when you look and you're like, oh
1: some
2: man.
1: Some are probably cynical.
2: Some are. I know in the world of the weird AI stuff. But man, this is real. This is the real deal. Oh, God's Pit Crew is the real deal. And so that's why I wanted you to look at our Facebook page because we have got one of the WCQR family members who went with our church who did that. And so I like seeing things in action. I'm like, oh, how cool that is. So whether you can head up to the warehouse and pack blessing buckets or you just want to provide blessing buckets, that's what we are all about today.
1: That's right.
2: $35 provides that bucket full of supplies for a family in need. And you can do it right now. 844-596-7322. 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
1: Turn the microphone on there, Adam. Turn it on. Hey, we are Rhonda and Adam on 88.3 WCQR. And today is all about God's Pit Crew. They are our ministry partner, have been for over a decade. We love those guys. And just a little bit ago, I had the opportunity to talk to the president and founder, Randy Johnson, because it was he and his wife, Terry, back in 1999. They were back in the late 1900s.
2: Oh, yeah.
1: That saw a disaster. We're praying for those affected, but they said, you know what? We're going to do more than pray. We are going to go see what we can do. And that's how God's Pit Crew was born. And one thing they do, a very important thing they do, is they're the first ones in with blessing buckets, which are 5-gallon buckets full of supplies for those who have lost everything. But then I asked Randy when I had the opportunity to talk with him for a little bit, I said, what happens after that?
3: One of the cool things that our immediate response team does, which they have a large part in distributing these buckets and supplies, in addition to being the team that cuts trees and moves debris and does muck outs. But every bit of information they can gather from people, they do follow-ups afterwards as well. They send letters to them. So it's not just a box or a bucket or something handed to people and you run away. It's time spent with them. I've always heard the greatest ministry there is the ministry of presence. And it's just people knowing that somebody is present and somebody cares that matters the most.
2: It does. It makes all the difference when someone knows that you care, right? Mm-hmm. It's hard to be able to step in and help somebody until they know that you care. And those blessing buckets are that first line of hope, that first line of caring for those individuals. And that's why we are here today, to be able to bring awareness and invite you to partner with God's Pit Crew. Because for $35, you provide the bucket, but it's not just the bucket. It's not just the things in the bucket. It's the, because of course there's supplies and food and water and hygiene items and all of those things. But just like you heard from the founder there, his name is Randy. Just like you heard from him a moment ago, it's what comes after. It's the relationship. It's the connection. It's sharing hope and sharing Jesus with the ones that they come in contact with. But without that bucket, it is not possible. And so you can make your gift here today. $35 provides that here as you call 844-596-7322. 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Now, I know that's a big number, but the reality is there's a big need. When we look at that opportunity, you can be a part of it this morning. So you can make your gift $35 to provide one of those buckets. 844-596-7322 or online at godspitcrew.org/give hope.
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2: WCQR. Plenty of sunshine today and warmer, turning more humid later in the day. Hot with highs in the upper 80s to lower 90s. Mostly clear skies and seasonable tonight, lows in the mid to upper 60s. Partly cloudy, hot and humid Thursday, highs in the upper 80s to lower 90s, with the heat index in the upper 90s at times. Just as hot on Friday, with some scattered showers and thunderstorms developing afternoon into Friday evening. I'm meteorologist David Boyd in the Storm Track Weather Center. 80.

0: It's just a bucket until a storm takes your house away.
1: Sometimes I get overwhelmed when too much happens at once. I think that's how people feel after a disaster. Scared, confused, lost.
2: That's why God's Pit Crew delivers blessing buckets, so people know someone sees them and cares.
0: The bucket has food, a towel, even a flashlight.
1: It also has a Bible and a note from someone who prayed for them. That's my favorite part.
2: It only takes $35 to send one, but to the person who receives it, it means everything.
3: It does mean everything. So thank you so much to Randy and Robin from Bluntville for providing 10 buckets. And thank you to Tony from Bristol, Tennessee for providing a bucket. So that is 11 in toward our pallet of 48 buckets. Well, if you're like, what is all this? What's in the buckets? Rhonda and Adam, what's going on?
4: That's right. We are
3: Rhonda and Adam. Thank you for joining us this morning on 88.3 WCQR. And thank you for helping us support our ministry partner, God's Pit Crew. They are located in Danville, Virginia,
4: They
3: are everywhere. They go anywhere and everywhere that a disaster happens to help.
4: They do.
3: They are the first line in, boots on the ground. And the first item that they provide to those who have lost everything is called a blessing bucket, full of supplies that someone would need in the first 24 to 48 hours after a disaster. And you have that opportunity to provide one, or I'm just going to say, Adam, a bunch of them today.
4: Yeah. You can, and by calling 844-596-7322. I'm going to give that number to you again, because again, this goes directly to the volunteers and the crew in Danville, Virginia, where God's Pit Crew is located. That number again, 844-596-7322. Online as well, you can make your donation at godspitcrew.org/givehope. And I encourage you to check out their website, because you will be able to see firsthand the good and amazing work that they do, and the work that they get to do, not only because God has called them to do it, but because you help provide that opportunity to take those blessing buckets into those areas after a disaster. Now, whenever we talk about a bucket, it's full of those supplies, those essential first needs, whether that's a bottle of water, some canned food, there's some toiletry items, and as well as hygiene items. And then there's a Bible and a note of encouragement for them as well. And so that's their first line of hope, their first line to be able to come in and provide that. Now, one bucket is just $35. Like Rhonda said, these buckets will then go on a pallet, then go on a tractor trailer that will be sent out. And so we want to fill up the next pallet, which is 48 buckets. And right now we have the first 11 into that. So will you be the next person to provide that bucket for $35? You want to provide 10 like our friends Randy and Robin did just a little earlier? That's a donation of $350. But right now, looking for you to be the next one. 844-596-7322 or online at godspitcrew.org/givehope. If you've been

0: What's the impact of a blessing bucket from God's Pit Crew? 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
2: And that's what Diana from Bluff City just did. Thank you for providing that blessing bucket. And recently I had the opportunity to talk to Randy Johnson, the president and founder, along with his wife Terry, of God's Pit Crew. And we were talking about the blessing buckets and you know, so you know, well, you tell everybody like what's in the bucket, but from you, I'm like seeing what happens. I'm like, what is the impact of that blessing bucket?
3: We have all kinds of testimonies, but one that impacted me, a lady named Ruby said, the blessing bucket is more than just supplies. It's the feeling of support. It's the Bible and the note signed by so many people. It helped us to realize that we are not alone and that God was with us. And, you know, the supplies that are in a bucket is critical. They matter more than anybody possibly could imagine. But it goes so far beyond that. You know, I think when people open that bucket, the sense that somebody cares, the sense that somebody gave the money to buy the supplies for the bucket, and good supplies, high quality, you know, not over the top, not extravagant, but good supplies. That volunteers came here and took the time to very intentionally package that bucket. That people have taken time to write personal handwritten notes that go in every bucket. That the first thing they see when they open it is the Bible. It is just such a symbol for people that, you know what, everything is going to be okay. It's going to be tough. But this is my sign that there are people out there that care enough about me that I'm going to be okay. It literally is hope in a bucket.
2: Hope in a bucket. And you can provide that right now. God's Pit Crew is a nonprofit, faith-based organization, and we have partnered with them for over a decade. So would you partner with them so they can provide that bucket of hope for the next person, the next family who is affected by a natural disaster? The phone number, now this is a different number, y'all. You're just gonna have to pay attention, and I'm gonna get it back here in just a minute too, because I'm reading about pallets and buckets, and there's just so much good they are doing. But this does not come to WCQR, so the number is 844-596-7322. That's 844-596-7322, or online godspitcrew.org.

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1: Well, good morning and thanks for joining us. We are Rhonda and Adam here at 88.3 WCQR. And today is all about God's Pit Crew. Now, as we have teamed up with this amazing organization, this amazing ministry now for over a decade, we have seen the amazing work that they do and continue to do. Now, how does that happen? It's by friends just like you that help support, help supply those buckets as they are a disaster relief organization. You're like, why are y'all talking about buckets? It's like, I've got a 5-gallon bucket I wash my car with. Like, but friends, when we talk about the amazing support that God's Pit Crew, whenever they go into an area as a disaster relief organization, they have to be able to care for those initial needs. You bottled water, some canned food items, the hygiene items, the initial things that someone is going to need whenever they've been displaced from their home. Because oftentimes with these natural disasters, they have to just literally leave with whatever's on their back. And so they're in situations where they need those essential things first. And that's where God's Pit Crew comes in, because that's what they provide through a blessing bucket. And for $35, you can help provide them for the next storm, the next opportunity to share the love and gospel of Jesus Christ for those that need it the most in those situations. So how you do that? You can call them this morning. Again, this number goes directly to God's Pit Crew. They've got volunteers ready to help you as you call 844-596-7322, and you can also make a donation online and find out more about them at godspitcrew.org/givehope.
2: And thank you to Constance from Bristol, Virginia. 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
1: Thank you.
2: 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I'm going to hold the phone.
1: What you got?
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1: There we go.
2: Is providing two buckets. 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

0: We'll keep counting those blessing buckets. Good morning. We are Rhonda and Adam on 88.3 WCQR. And a big thank you to Rebecca from Greenville, Tennessee, providing three buckets. Awesome. And Candace from Kingsport providing a bucket. And these are the blessing buckets that go to help God's pit crew provide for those who are affected by a natural disaster. Mm-hmm. And that's what we are all about today, is helping our ministry partner help others in the name of Jesus. That's what is different about God's Pit Crew. They are located in Danville, Virginia. They are a nonprofit disaster relief organization, but they are faith-based, and that is what is so important. Do they provide hope immediately?
1: Sure.
0: With these buckets after a flood or a fire or a disaster? Yes. But they provide the source for eternal hope, and that is Jesus Christ.
1: I'm just thinking about, if you're just now kind of joining us here on the morning show, and you're like, what in the world is what you're talking about, buckets? And well, so here's the thing. We have been teaming up with God's Pit Crew, and like Rhonda said, they are a disaster relief organization. And so as they have continued now for over 27 years, show up in some of the most difficult times in the folks that have been through a disaster. I mean, we saw it here firsthand whenever Hurricane Helene came through, and I still can't get out of my mind. So Randy from God's Pit Crew, he's the founder. He and his wife, Terry, started God's Pit Crew back in 1997. They've responded to nearly 250 disasters through the years. And Hurricane Helene, the massive disaster, just how widespread and the damage that was caused, he said it ranks in the top three.
0: Yeah.
1: I mean, he's been, they've responded to nearly 250 natural disasters in 15 countries.
0: Mm-hmm.
1: And Helene, here in our area, was ranked in the top three for him.
0: Yeah.
1: That just boggles my mind. Mm-hmm. So we don't know when disaster is going to hit, because we never thought it was going to come to us, but it was here on our doorstep almost 2 years ago now. Mm-hmm. And so we want to be able to make sure that we help provide the hope that families in our community felt, that they had the opportunity to see it firsthand. And you can help provide that blessing bucket for $35. Now, I'm going to give you a phone number, and this number goes directly to God's Pit Crew, because that's where your gift goes. 844-596-7322. 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And let's fill up that next pallet together, so that when the next storm comes, that next tractor trailer full of these blessing buckets and hope will be ready to go. That number again, 844-596-7322, or online at godspitcrew.org/give hope.

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1: Okay, now you know what's in a blessing bucket, but why? Hey, good morning to you. We are Rhonda and Adam, and thanks for joining us here at 88.3 WCQR. And today, we are dedicating the entire day to telling and sharing and inviting you to be a part of what God's Pit Crew does. Now, if you are new to God's Pit Crew, they're not new to us, because the reality is we have been teaming up with them for over a decade. And to be able to know the amazing work that they do. They are a disaster relief organization that their first and primary goal is to bring the hope of Jesus to those that have found themselves after a disaster in their community, their house, everything has been taken from them. And so that blessing bucket with all the supplies you just heard about is their first line of hope whenever they come into those areas. Because when they come in, it's about assessing. It's about looking where they can be and do the most good. And the first line is to be able to come in and give those blessing buckets out. But that's not where it ends, because relationship happens. They begin to help communities literally rebuild. Just in our area alone, you're talking East Tennessee, Western North Carolina, Southwest Virginia. After Hurricane Helene came through, they showed up, and they're still working in our communities.
2: They are.
1: Because they still have 16 more homes planned to build from those that have been affected or displaced still from Hurricane Helene. So the amazing good that they do, this is where you come involved. 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
2: Right, y'all. 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
1: L-E-T-S-G-O.
2: That's the way we spell. 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Let's go. Hey, let's go. Now, I was taking supplies after Hurricane Helene to different places, and I know how much you want to help your neighbors. 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I saw it. And guys, we got to be prepared. We cannot wait until a disaster happens. 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Right now we have 27 to go.
1: Let's do it.
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2: You can be a part of it today. Good morning. We are Rhonda and Adam on 88.3 WCQR, and we are assisting our ministry partner, God's Pit Crew, with their Blessing Bucket Drive, which is a 5-gallon bucket full of supplies that goes to an individual, that goes to a family who has lost everything in a natural disaster. And in addition to supplies, it has a Bible and a note of encouragement. So I asked the founder, the president, Randy Johnson, I said, how did the Blessing Buckets come to be?
3: In responding to disasters there for the first few years, we kept seeing cleaning buckets. And it would be a 5-gallon bucket that was filled just with cleaning supplies. And those are valuable. But some of us just got to talking, so what about the individual? You know, we see when a tornado just wipes a house completely away, or when a Hurricane Helene hits, everything's gone. All your personal items. I had a lady following Hurricane Katrina in Gulfport, Mississippi, who owned a business, middle class, someone who could certainly afford a toothbrush, lay her head on my shoulder and weep like a baby over a toothbrush because everything was gone, including all the stores and stuff within 40 or 50 miles. You just didn't go run to the store and buy one. And so we just got to thinking there needs to be a bucket that aids the personal needs of people who have been displaced and lost everything. So we started putting together what we call the Blessing Bucket with those very intentional personal hygiene supplies. And like everything else over the 27 or 28 years now, the Blessing Bucket has evolved and it's gotten better and better. We've gotten a lot more intentional about the items that go in it. We've even got very intentional about the bucket itself. Well, I've crawled on my hands and knees with families digging through rubble just to find a piece of jewelry, a wedding ring, or a picture, only to find something for them not to have even a container to store that in. So, yes, the buckets have become probably one of the most sought after things following a major disaster. We get calls constantly. You know, please send those blessing buckets. We need them.
4: Well, now you know where the idea came from and why. That was the founder of God's Pit Crew, Randy Johnson. And to be able to know that you're helping providing so much more than just the material things that are inside that bucket, but it is the hope and the opportunity to share the gospel and to truly, truly show the love of Jesus. Such a tangible way to do it. So you can provide a blessing bucket for the next time, the next storm that comes, for just $35. 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So the number 844-596-7322. Again, that number 844-596-7322, or you can make that donation online at godspitcrew.org/givehope.

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1: Well, thank you to Joanne from Jonesboro. She's like, I am in for 2 buckets of hope. Good morning. We are Rhonda and Adam on 88.3 WCQR. And you're like, what in the world are y'all doing talking about buckets? Well, it is a partnership with God's Pit Crew out of Danville, Virginia. They are our ministry partner and have been for over a decade. And what they do, that first and foremost, they are a nonprofit, faith-based disaster relief organization. And their first line in when a natural disaster happens is they load up what are called blessing buckets. They load them up on tractor trailers. They go into areas where hurricanes, tornadoes, fires, floods, you name it. And they hand these out to individuals, to families who have lost absolutely everything. And this 5-gallon bucket has, well, pretty much everything in it. You would be surprised what they fit in it. Bottled water, food, batteries, flashlights, so all the supplies. Yeah. And most importantly, on top, a Bible and a note of encouragement that is signed by God's Pit Crew team members and volunteers. Mm. And they are prayed with, they are loved on, and they receive that hope in a bucket, which is not only supplies, but hope in Jesus and hope that it's going to be okay. It's going to be tough, but it's going to be okay. So you can provide a bucket right now or multiple buckets by calling 844-596-7322. Now, that is a different phone number because every single cent goes to God's Pit Crew. The number 844-596-7322. You can also give online at godspitcrew.org.
2: Yeah, it's so important to be able to step into these moments. And whenever someone finds themselves in their community after a disaster, to know that they're not alone. I mean, that is one of the biggest and most important things I feel like that God's Pit Crew gets to do, is they get to show up in those moments where it has to feel so scary, so lonely, so uncertain. And they show up with those blessing buckets as that first line of hope, saying, first and foremost, you're not alone. You are loved by your Heavenly Father. We are here to help, and we want to know, and we want you to know that you have a huge part in being able to make that possible. So when you think about a 5-gallon bucket full of supplies, hygiene items, food items, water, soap, and a towel, and a toothbrush, and a few other things, and a Bible, and a note of encouragement, it's not just the physical things in that bucket, but it is what that bucket shows. It's what it is an example of, and that is sharing the love of Jesus. You're like, is that really what that bucket does? It is. But more importantly, it's about the people that are handing out that bucket from God's Pit Crew to be able to show those communities that they are not alone. And you help be that first line of hope whenever you you provide that donation of just $35 for a blessing bucket. So will you be the next person in as we fill up the next pallet of hope for those blessing buckets? The number 844-596-7322. Or you can make that donation online and find out more information right now at godspitcrew.org/give hope.

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1: Well, good morning. We are Rhonda and Adam, and you know, we are the mouthpiece, God's Pit Crew. They are a disaster relief organization that is boots on the ground, the hands and feet of Jesus, and you have an opportunity to be part of the tactical support team. See, doesn't that sound cool?
2: Yeah.
1: You can be whatever title you want to give yourself, because you are part of the tactical support team when you provide a blessing bucket or buckets for God's Pit Crew that does go into the hands of those who need it the most. And we talked to Randy Johnson, the president, not too long ago. And it was so, Adam is just so, we know him, we've talked to him, but there's something about really hearing from somebody that sees, that is on the front lines and gets to see how much impact these buckets have.
2: Oh, I know. And you can have that impact whenever you provide that for $35. Again, that number 844-596-7322. Or godspitcrew.org/give hope. And so when we look at here in just a couple of months, we're going to be 2 years out. Hard to believe, but 2 years out from the Hurricane Helene and the devastation that it brought to our community. And so God's Pit Crew was here for that. They were here in the days and the weeks, and they are still here helping communities rebuild and put folks back into homes. But whenever you talk about a ministry, an organization like God's Pit Crew, who has seen disaster all over the world, how does Helene stack up?
3: I'll start off by saying this. We've been to, I think, pretty close to 240 major disasters now in 30 different states and 15 different countries. Hurricane Helene ranks in the top three of all of those for me personally. Anybody who didn't experience it just cannot imagine how widespread of just massive total destruction there was. Between Western North Carolina, Eastern Tennessee, and Southwest Virginia, we've been able to provide 52 brand new homes for families since Helene hit, and we have 16 more planned. I think one of the most impactful days in our 27 years of doing this, in the weeks following Helene, Terry and I interviewed 16 families in one day for potential candidates for a new home. I don't think I've ever been on such an emotional roller coaster in my life as to have 15 or 20 minutes of people sharing their horrific stories that your heart just bled for. And then the high of saying, well, we can't give you back everything you lost, but we would like to give you a new home.
2: And you can be a part of that chain of hope whenever you supply that $35 for a blessing bucket, because that's where it all starts. Again, that number 844-596-7322 or godspitcrew.org/give hope.
1: And thank you to Karen from Abingdon, Virginia. 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Just getting the word there from God's Pit Crew. 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The number 844-596-7322 or online godspitcrew.org.

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1: Well, good morning, and thank you for joining us. We are Ron and Adam here at WCQR, and that is what today is all about, providing the hope and the message of Jesus through something like a blessing bucket. As we have teamed up with our ministry partner, God's Pit Crew, for over a decade now, they have continued to show their passion and their love for Jesus and their love for others as they go into, as a disaster relief organization, those communities that have been devastated, just the way ours was, even from Hurricane Helene. And they don't come in empty-handed, but they come in with those blessing buckets, and that's where you come involved. You can provide that blessing bucket for $35 as you call 844-596-7322. You can also give online. Make that donation at godspitcrew.org/givehope. And I encourage you to do that also at some point today to be able to see for yourself the amazing work that God's Pit Crew does. So who will be next as we are filling up the next pallet to load onto the truck so that God's Pit Crew is ready for the next storm, the next situation where they are going to bring that hope. Again, that number 844-596-7322.
2: Yeah, and you think of a natural disaster, the scope is so large. You know, going back to Helene here 2 years ago, just the scope and all the different communities that happened, you know, in the Greene County area and the Jonesboro area and the Western North Carolina area. I mean, just Asheville and the little towns around there, just how they were just decimated.
1: Yeah.
2: And when you look at something that big, it's just so overwhelming. And you think, I'm not going to make a difference. I'm telling you, you can. It's not just a drop in the bucket. Pun intended.
1: Yes, right.
2: Because if everybody does their drop in the bucket, guess what? The buckets get filled up. These blessing buckets go to individuals and families who have lost everything. The founder, Randy Johnson, was talking about how it just broke his heart that a woman who had the means to buy a toothbrush, but she was crying because there was a toothbrush in the blessing bucket. Because, see, when it decimates homes, guess what? The stores are closed, too, so people can't get what they need. Y'all know this from what happened during Helene. It's just such a helpless feeling, but you can provide that help and that hope one bucket at a time.
1: That's
2: how
1: right.
2: You do that.
1: Come on.
2: A blessing bucket is just $35. $35, that's it, provides a bucket of hope. The number goes directly to God's Pit Crew. It is 844-596-7322. Online is godspitcrew.org/givehope.

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1: Plenty of sunshine today and warmer, turning more humid later in the day. Hot with highs in the upper 80s to lower 90s. Mostly clear skies and seasonable tonight, lows in the mid to upper 60s. Partly cloudy, hot and humid Thursday, highs in the upper 80s to lower 90s, with the heat index in the upper 90s at times. Just as hot on Friday, with some scattered showers and thunderstorms developing afternoon into Friday evening. I'm meteorologist David Boyd and the Storm Track Bell Weather Center.
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0: thank God, I'll never know. So glad to have Jesus. We are Rhonda and Adam, and we have got a great opportunity for you today with our ministry partner, God's Pit Crew. It is a blessing bucket drive to help those in need. So just kind of give you a really, really quick rundown here. God's Pit Crew has been our ministry partner for over a decade. They are a faith-based disaster relief organization. They are located in Danville, Virginia, but they go anywhere and everywhere they are needed. And you have the opportunity today to help them provide what are called blessing buckets, which are 5-gallon buckets full of supplies, full of hope, because there is a Bible and a note of encouragement as well to help that individual, that family, know that they are not alone.
1: 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Candace from Kingsport, $35. 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
1: Yeah, and this is an opportunity to make a difference. This is Michael and Christian over here with 88.3 WCQR. And yes, we have been loosed in the room yet again together, which is always an exciting thing.
2: Always.
1: Always. But why have they loosed us in the room together? I guess that is the follow-up question. And that is because we just heard about a moment ago, God's PIC Crew. We have been partnered with them over 10 years now, joining together to provide hope in situations that feel hopeless. Because, you know, there's so many things that we take for granted, you know, on a day-to-day basis. Deodorant, toothbrush, you know, all of those basic things. Water. I mean, things that we can get so readily that, yes, you do have until the moment that natural disaster comes about. And you know, this is where they step in, because they're coming in, they're providing that hope through the water, those necessities that we take for granted in the situations that need it most. But it takes people like you coming alongside to make this possible. Mm-hmm. And so we're inviting you into that today. Like I said, we've been partnered over 10 years. You can be part of that hope in communities that are being hit by hurricanes, tornadoes, whatever natural disaster may be, providing the hope of Jesus as, yes, the provisions come, but also the love of Jesus and pointing back to what's most important in Him and the hope that's found in Him. All it takes is, you know, picking up that phone right now and calling 1-844-596-7322 or going online to godspitcrew.org.
3: And $35 is all it takes to provide a bucket to someone who has just lost everything. And we want to say thank you to Michael, who just got involved a few moments ago from Johnson City.
1: Great name, Michael.
3: Supporting with 10 buckets with that donation of $350. Thank you. And then Karen from Johnson City providing a bucket as well. And then we have Terry from Jonesboro getting involved, providing 15 buckets. Yay. Terry, thank you. So friends, who's just going to be next? Mm-hmm. Whether that's a donation of $35, providing one bucket, that donation of $350 providing 10 buckets. What part will you take? That number, again, it goes straight to God's PIC Crew. Nothing comes to us. So the number is different than normal. The number is 844-596-7322 or online at godspitcrew.org/givehope.

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1: Yeah, there's always those things that you take for granted until you don't have it anymore. Now, this is Michael and Christian over here with 88.3 WCQR. And that's why we're partnered over here with God's Pit Crew as they step into moments that are difficult where everything has been lost. Their hope is down on the low side of things. Yeah. And then they roll in bringing that hope. And I was thinking about that the other day. Like, we can't always, sometimes it's hard to get in the headspace of individuals who are sitting in these situations. But Christian, have you ever traveled out and you get to like a hotel or something and then your toothbrush is not there or your deodorant?
2: Yes.
1: Yes. And then you're like, this has ruined my night. Like, yeah. I'm going to have to go out and find this somewhere. and it's like, it's the most mild inconvenience in the world. I can still go over to Walgreens. Sometimes they have it at the front desk. I can go get things there. But I'm like, it's frustrating. And then you're trying to figure it out. I mean, multiply that times, you know, 10, 15, 20, 30 things that you use on a day-to-day basis. And you can't even go somewhere else to get them.
3: Yeah.
1: That's a situation that individuals who have gone through, lost through hurricanes, tornadoes, whatever it may be, are sitting in. But this is the opportunity for hope to come as through this. As God's Pit Crew rolls into these communities, they bring those items. And with it, with meeting the physical need, Jesus is presented. You never know how God can use these moments, lowest moments in people's lives, to change lives. But he's using God's Pit Crew, and he's using people like you.
2: And with this too, the physical items that are being provided, like, they're great, but what it's really doing is providing hope.
1: Yeah.
2: It's providing, it's making sure that they know that they are not alone.
1: Yeah.
2: Because when everything is gone, like, yes, that's devastating, but you feel alone.
1: Yeah.
2: And sometimes all you need is someone there, someone being present to say, you have not been forgotten and you are loved. And that is what you are being a part of right now in partnering with God's Pit Crew and providing these blessing buckets, these buckets of hope. That number to get involved, it goes straight to God's Pit Crew. So that phone number is 844-596-7322. Now, you can also go online, safe and secure, to godspitcrew.org. $35 provides a bucket. How many buckets can you provide? How many families and people can you help?

0: tornado touches down. In seconds, a family's home is gone.
1: But in the middle of the chaos, a blessing bucket shows up, filled with the essentials that they don't have anymore.
0: Toothbrush, shampoo, a Bible, hope. You can be the reason someone receives one of those buckets today.
2: I received things from some distribution centers, but none were packaged as unique as yours. My house flooded in Baton Rouge, Louisiana, and my heart is overjoyed by the kindness shown to us as we rebuild our home. I can truly say nobody but God has continued to sustain us throughout this ordeal.
1: You can give now by calling the number provided or visiting godspitcrew.org. It starts with a bucket. It ends with hope.
3: Hope, that is what you are providing when you provide a blessing bucket. You're listening to Christian and Michael here on WCQR, and today is all about our ministry partner, God's Pit Crew. They're a disaster relief ministry because, yes, they want to help provide relief. You know, when disaster strikes and someone loses everything, they want to be there to help provide the physical needs. They also are doing that for an even greater reason. They're doing it so that they don't feel alone, so that they know that God loves them, because every, you know, bucket does include basic hygiene items and, you know, food and water, but it also provides an encouraging note, a Bible, and a loving volunteer that is handing them this bucket, making sure that they are there for them, being with them in this moment so they are not alone. Now, a bucket is $35. That is how much it takes to provide one of these buckets. And we are just asking, how many buckets can you provide? That phone number to get involved, it goes straight to God's Pit Crew. So this is not our normal phone number. This goes straight to God's Pit Crew. That number is 844-596-7322. You can also give online at godspitcrew.org/givehope.
4: Yeah, and one of my favorite verses is over here in 1 John. It says, little children, love not in word and speech, but in truth and action. And this is one of those opportunities that we get, that you get to be the hands and the feet of the body of Christ by leaning in and going, hey, you know what? $35, it might hurt a little bit, yeah, but I know that God is going to take that to make a difference. Like Christian said a moment ago, these basic items that you take for granted, but it's also partnered with a Bible, the word of God, and it goes with a note to the recipient going, hey, you're loved, and we just want you to know that God cares about you. In moments where everything has been taken away, this can provide the needed hope they need in the moment to keep putting one foot in front of the other. And you can play a part in that. Like I said, $35 a bucket. We just had Maria come alongside with three buckets, $105. Thank you so much.
3: Thank you.
4: Will you be next, knowing that God will take your gift and use it to bless someone who is one of the hardest moments of their lives? Once again, that number, 844-596-7322, or go online to godspitcrew.org/givehope.

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3: Plenty of sunshine today and warmer, turning more humid later in the day. Hot with highs in the upper 80s to lower 90s. Mostly clear skies and seasonable tonight, lows in the mid to upper 60s. Partly cloudy, hot and humid Thursday, highs in the upper 80s to lower 90s, with the heat index in the upper 90s at times. Just as hot on Friday, with some scattered showers and thunderstorms developing afternoon into Friday evening. I'm meteorologist David Boyd and the Storm Track Weather Center. 88.

0: in responding to disasters there for the first few years, we kept seeing cleaning buckets. And it would be a 5-gallon bucket that was filled just with cleaning supplies. And those are valuable. But some of us just got to talking, so what about the individual? You know, we see when a tornado just wipes a house completely away, or when a Hurricane Helene hits, everything's gone. All your personal items. I had a lady following Hurricane Katrina in Gulfport, Mississippi, who owned a business, middle class, someone who could certainly afford a toothbrush, lay her head on my shoulder and weep like a baby over a toothbrush because everything was gone, including all the stores and stuff within 40 or 50 miles. You just didn't go run to the store and buy one. And so we just got to thinking there needs to be a bucket that aids the personal needs of people who have been displaced and lost everything. So we started putting together what we call the blessing bucket with those very intentional personal hygiene supplies. And like everything else over the 27 or 28 years now, the blessing bucket has evolved and it's gotten better and better. We've gotten a lot more intentional about the items that go in it. We've even got very intentional about the bucket itself. Well, I've crawled on my hands and knees with families digging through rubble just to find a piece of jewelry, a wedding ring, or a picture, only to find something for them not to have even a container to store that in. So yes, the buckets have become probably one of the most sought after things following a major disaster. We get calls constantly, you know, please send those blessing buckets. We need them.
1: Hey, this is Michael and Christian with 88.3 WCQR. And man, I love the innovation, you know, that Randy's talking about. He's like, we see the cleaning buckets around and then we go, okay, buckets, we can put things in these, right? We can put resources that you take for granted on the day-to-day basis. But then he even goes further. It's a storage thing as you're collecting some of those valuables that have been lost in the rubble. And so whenever you think about these buckets, they have been put together with care.
2: Yeah.
1: And you have the opportunity of providing them. Providing, yes, the bottles of water and a ready-to-eat can or food in there. You have all the personal items and, yes, a Bible with a personal note providing hope as well. You can step in and be part of making a difference as lives have just been turned around by some of the hard things that, you know, the world throws at us because the world's broken. Hurricanes, tornadoes, whatever it may be, you can step into that. All it takes is picking up that phone and calling 844-596-7322, or you can go online to godspitcrew.org/givehope.
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1: Hey, this is Michael and Christian over here with 88.3 WCQR. And you never know when someone's going to need hope, whenever they're going to be in those tight positions in their lives where everything has been taken away. And where do you end up turning? And, you know, we used to do this and we go, hey, you know, we're kind of sheltered by the mountains over here. Like, blessed, we don't have a lot of natural disasters, but it happens other places in the country. Until here in 2024,
2: yeah.
1: When we were the place that was being hit by natural disaster. And I know we still have disaster relief teams, you know, working out of our church every once in a while. Like, the work still happens, but it was crazy in those, you know, that first week or so. God's Pit Crew ends up rolling into our community. One of them over in Elizabethan, over in Unicoi as well. And so we got to be there helping unload some of those buckets of supplies, unloading those generators. And it was surreal. But it was also cool to see, you know, something that we've been partnered with over here 10 years roll into the community and take care of our own.
2: Yeah.
1: And that's what it's about whenever it comes down to it. We have opportunities to be hands and feet to, yes, other places in the country, but also for the moments that we need it. And because of your giving, people in our community were taken care of. And so we want to encourage you. You can be part of this today. It just takes a moment of faithfulness, a moment of sacrifice. Stepping in, you can call 844-596-7322 or go online to godspitcrew.org/givehope.
3: And as $35 provides that bucket of not just basic necessities like water bottles and food and, you know, personal hygiene items, a encouraging note, a Bible, it provides hope. And so we are just going after the next pallet, filling a full pallet of these buckets. That's 48 buckets, which would be a total of $1,680. Mm. And we understand, like, that's a lot. Could you do one bucket?
1: Yeah.
3: That donation of $35, 10 buckets, that donation of $350, or 20 buckets with that donation of $700. You are providing hope. You are being the hands and feet with your donation. And that number, again, it goes straight to God's Pit Crew. None of this comes to us at all. So that number is 844-596-7322. 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
1: Hey, this is Michael and Christian over here with 88.3 WCQR. And you know, today is about God's Pit Crew because, you know, we've been partnered with them over here 10 years now, and they are doing the good work of rolling into communities that have been devastated and being boots on the ground as they meet people in some of their lowest places. I saw this kind of the other day, and it's like whenever you have a disaster or hardship in your life as a whole, you remember that first little bit of reprieve that rolls in. And so it might be a friend and a kind word. It could be resources given that God provides, or, you know, church steps in. But this is that same thing. That bit of reprieve is God's Pit Crew rolling into a community and providing the blessing buckets. And so for $35, I mean, what you're looking at, the Bible, you like food, water, all the necessities, whether it be a toothbrush, deodorant, shampoo. I mean, you can list them there. But the cool thing, once again, you remember that first bit of reprieve you have in the hardship. And so think about it. Individuals who have lost everything, maybe they don't know Jesus yet. God's Pit Crew rolls in, gives them resources, provides them with the Bible. How are lives changed in that moment?
2: Yeah.
1: And like I said, they're boots on the ground, but it takes a team to make it happen. You can be part of it. $35, one bucket, lives changed. That number is 844-596-7322, or you can go online to godspitcrew.org/givehope.
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0: One of the verses says this: What gift of grace is Jesus my Redeemer? There is no more for heaven now to give. He is my joy, my righteousness and freedom, my steadfast love, my deep and boundless peace. Now this is a beautiful and true verse, but there's a certain kind of person in this world who combines cynicism with pedantry, a particular kind of nitpicky contrarian. I am one of those people. This means that when I see lyrics like, there is no more for heaven now to give, my instinct is to find all the exceptions. It is, after all, a statement of superlatives and totality. Heaven could not give more. Really? Nothing? Really? Nothing. When Jesus emptied himself by taking the form of a servant, and being found in human form, he humbled himself by becoming obedient to the point of death, even death on a cross, as Philippians 2 tells us. He was the most that our Father in heaven could give. Jesus is the fulfillment of all promises. He is the resolution to all evil. He is salvation for all sinners who simply believe. He is our ongoing advocate and intercessor, bringing us close to our Father. And Jesus is the superlative who gently and inexorably smothers cynicism in love and beauty.
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0: I praise.
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2: Hey, this is Michael and Amanda over here with 88.3 WCQR. You always wonder who is going to be on here next.
3: That's right.
2: But we're happy to have you.
3: Keep on your toes.
2: I'm also happy I had coffee I forgot about, and there has been nothing more joy than finding the coffee next to me. Mm. But you know, here on this day, we are partnered over with God's Pit Crew. It's all about them here today. And we've been partnered with them here for 10 years now as they are going out into just areas that have been devastated by hurricane or tornadoes, and they are bringing hope where it is needed most, just stepping in, providing those essentials, the toothbrush, the deodorant, water, food that is ready to eat, things that we have so often we take for granted until the moments we don't have them. They're providing hope in these instances, but while they are boots on the ground, it takes a group of people behind them to make it happen, and that's where we're asking you to step in here today and be part of the encouragement, as yes, those supplies are provided, but ultimately they're pointed back to Jesus. All it takes is a moment of faith, a moment of stepping out, picking up that phone and calling 844-596-7322.
3: Okay, hold on a second.
2: Let's
3: slow it down.
2: Slow it down.
3: Because...
2: slow it down.
3: This is a little bit different of a, quote, fundraiser, because you're not going to be calling WCQR. So that number that Michael just said, you're probably like, wait a minute, that's not the 888 number. That's right.
2: Yes.
3: Because every dollar that's given today is going to go straight to God's Pit Crew, because they have the resources to get all the supplies for this bucket. Y'all, $35, and that bucket is full of a lot of tangible items. We've got hygiene, and you know, Michael listed off some things, food, water, that Bible is placed right on top with a note. You cannot go to the store and get what's in this bucket.
2: Not now.
3: For $35. So every dollar is going to God's Pit Crew. So I'm going to slow that number down, because I was listening this morning to Rhonda and Adam, and I was like, man, that's a different number.
2: That's a good reminder.
3: It's
2: hard with different numbers, isn't it?
3: It's always good to put ourselves in the listener's shoes.
2: It is.
3: And so I'm going to give you that number a little slower. I got my flip-flops on today. All right, here we go. 844-596-7322. Guess what? The website, it is different as well. You're going to head over to godspitcrew.org. And this is where, is it forward slash
2: give hope.
3: That's right. So again, that phone number, 844-596-7322. Every dollar going to God's Pit Crew, so we can make sure when that next disaster hits, they are ready to go. Giving hope through those blessing buckets. 844-596-7322.

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1: And that phone number to call if you'd like to give a blessing bucket, one or two, we would love for you to do that today. 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And we have loved partnering with so many ministries here locally throughout the years of WCQR, and one of those is God's Pit Crew. They're located just up the road, up 81 in Danville, Virginia. But we also know through so many stories and following them on social and through the years, they are all over the country.
2: Yes.
1: Not just right here in Southwest Virginia, going up to Northern Virginia. They go all over the country when disaster hits. And we have experienced a lot of what they do, boots on ground, when the flooding happened after Hurricane Helene. God's Pit Crew reached out and sent a couple of tractor trailers. They sent one to Elizabeth and one to Irwin, and we helped them unload and get those to families, those supplies, get those to families who needed it the most, who had lost everything after the flooding of Hurricane Helene. So before they can be, so here's the thing, the way blessing buckets work. We want to make sure when the next disaster happens, God's Pit Crew is ready to go. That those tractor trailers are full of pallets, of blessing buckets and supplies, and they're ready to go. They have the volunteers, they have the resources, but then that's where you come in. We want to make sure they have the blessing buckets. So for $35, you are providing a family with hope. Yeah, there's a lot of tangible, wonderful items in that blessing bucket, but ultimately, you are giving them hope. That phone number again is 844-596-7322.
2: And you know, sometimes I think it's easy for me, Amanda. I don't know, but you get into this mindset, you know, faith is just believing the right things. But it's a little bit more. It's stepping into opportunities, and genuine faith is where you get a little bit dirty. You dig in, you sacrifice a little bit for things to happen. I think of a verse over in 1 John says, little children, let us love, not in word and speech, but in truth and action. This is one of those truth and action moments. Once again, God's Pit Crew, boots on ground, but it takes people behind them to make it happen. And this is your opportunity to step in. And I want to go ahead and say, we had a couple individuals come alongside here. We have Tamara over from Johnson City, $140. So, you know, four blessing buckets. We have Cheryl over from Jonesboro. I got involved with two blessing buckets.
1: That's awesome.
2: We need you to step in. We want you to step in to be part of being the hands and the feet of the body of Christ. And all it takes is picking up that phone. The number, once again, is 844-596-7322. Or you can go online to godspitcrew.org/give hope.

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3: Plenty of sunshine today and warmer, turning more humid later in the day. Hot with highs in the upper 80s to lower 90s. Mostly clear skies and seasonable tonight, lows in the mid to upper 60s. Partly cloudy, hot and humid Thursday, highs in the upper 80s to lower 90s, with the heat index in the upper 90s at times. Just as hot on Friday, with some scattered showers and thunderstorms developing afternoon into Friday evening. I'm meteorologist David Boyd in the Storm Track Weather Center. 80.

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2: Hey, this is Michael and Amanda over here with 88.3 WCQR, and today, all about God's Pit Crew. As, I mean, you just heard it a moment ago. They're going into areas that are devastated. They are providing hope as they're coming in with the blessing buckets filled with essentials that are needed that sometimes we take for granted, the toothbrush, the deodorant, but yes, water, food, those things as well, as along with the bucket, which can be used to kind of collect some of those items when a tornado is hit or hurricane or whatever it may be. But even more than that, this is an opportunity for people to have an encounter with Jesus as the word of God is brought to them. These individuals delivering, they pray with them and they lean into those moments. And so, like I said, this day is about God's Pit Crew and leaning into the least of these, those who have gone through devastation, a little bit of hope in the midst of this. And so I want to go ahead and give a shout out. Amanda, look here. We had Susan from Bristol. She came in and took care of four blessing buckets.
3: And then
2: she wasn't the only one. Betty said, yeah, I want to get involved as well. Over here from Johnson City came in with four buckets as well. And so you want to join in this? Like I said, God's Pit Crew, boots on ground, but they need individuals behind them providing the buckets to step into these opportunities to love on individuals going through the hardship. All it takes is leaning in and picking up the phone. I'm going to say it nice and slow, Amanda.
3: Thank you.
2: 844-596-7322. Or you can go online to godspitcrew.org/give hope.
3: It's interesting that, you know, God has a sense of humor sometimes because we've had a lot of rain this past, you know, week and a half. And part of me was like, it wouldn't be bad to have a little bit of rain on God's Pit Crew Day because it helps put you kind of in this mood of what it's like on a stormy day when you don't know what's going to happen. It is really hard to kind of put you in that state, in that mood when it's beautiful and there's sunshine. But then I remember back in September of 2024.
2: Yeah.
3: The day before, September 25th was a beautiful day. Even going into the morning of September 26th, we thought we were just going to get some rain on that day. And if you remember, the Lord had a whole lot more in store for our communities on September 26th as Hurricane Helene hit the coast. And we, of course, in our areas got a lot of flooding to where homes and communities and lives were lost. And so it's that reminder, y'all, that it's not if, but it's when that natural disaster, that next one is going to happen. And we know it is. And so we want to make sure that our ministry partner, God's Pit Crew, that they are equipped and ready to go with these blessing buckets. And we know many of you would love to hit the ground running, boots on ground, and go serve and volunteer. But you have jobs, you have family, you have obligations, and we understand that. But this is an opportunity where you can be the hands and feet of Jesus in helping equip God's Pit Crew. $35, that's what it's going to take to provide one blessing bucket for a family. How many families can you bless to give them hope, to put hope in action? Before we hit the 12 o'clock hour, we would love to fill that next pallet. So, Michael, thanks to our friends getting involved, how many buckets are left for this pallet?
2: Okay, so total of 48 buckets for a pallet.
3: Yes.
2: 8 of those have been reached. We're looking at 40 more buckets.
3: Okay.
2: And just because math is sometimes hard, 10 buckets, $350. 20 buckets, $700. So we're looking at around $1,400 to get that pallet, but it's going to take everybody doing their best and stepping in. What's that number one more time, Amanda?
3: All right, that number. Can we see the next 5 buckets? That's that gift of $175 in this next song. Here we go. The phone number, 844-596-7322. The website, godspitcrew.org/4/, I don't know, give hope.
4: Making well with my soul. Don't let me face this loneliness alone. Making well.

0: What I would say to them, and they can research this on their own, 93 cents of every dollar that we get goes directly to programs and to helping people. Our administrative cost is less than 3%. So we strive really hard to try to make sure that the money goes as far as it can possibly go. We try to do things with excellence because of the God that we serve. What we're going to do with those funds, we're going to do it well. Again, not extravagant, but we're going to do it well because of who we represent. We want him to be represented well. Most importantly is because I really do feel like that God's picked Charisma making an incredible impact for the kingdom. I think we're making a huge difference in the lives of people who are affected by these major natural disasters. We're coming in at a time that's probably the lowest point in their life, and bringing the love of Christ to them and being that ministry of presence. I'm not sure there's a better gospel message that can be preached than that. And I don't say that in any kind of arrogant or boastful way whatsoever. But I think we could assure someone that if they want to give to God's Pit Crew, their money is going to make a difference.
1: And I love when I got to meet Randy here some years ago. And you just so down to earth and just like straightforward. And he's like, this is the work that we're doing. We're like, yeah, let's get behind it. Because as he said, we want to do things well because of the God that we serve. And, that's very scriptural, right? Whether we eat or we drink or whatever we do, do it all to the glory of God. We're to work as if we're working for God, because that's what we're doing every day. We're stepping into our jobs. We're doing things with our family. Or yes, we're loving on individuals who have lost everything. And, you're talking about doing it well. I just have some stats over here. And it's going 37 truckloads of relief delivered. $1.5 million value in product distributed. 128,610 people served over here in 2026. Amanda, that's mind-boggling.
2: And that's just in 2026.
1: And that's just in 20.
2: And we're only
1: just in
2: halfway
1: 2026.
2: Through. I know.
1: And then on top of this, they're building homes. They're giving out, the blessing buckets, and they're going and stepping into the disasters. You talk about doing work well in stretching your dollar. I don't know what you can get for $35 in this economy, Amanda. It's not a lot, but they're putting together all of these supplies, the water, the food. They're putting together, a Bible being thrown in there. So they're having the Word of God, the buckets as a whole. I mean, they have all of these things coming together, and they're stepping in and providing hope. And it's a beautiful thing. And you know that your dollar is going to make a difference in lives that have just been shattered because of loss. You have an opportunity to step into this and be part of the change, not just meeting physical needs, but, doing things well and ultimately pointing back to God. All it takes is being faithful and stepping up in this moment. Number's a little bit different, but also, so I'll say it nice and slow. 844-596-7322. Once again, 844-596-7322. Amanda's giving me a look. She's like, you said that middle part weird. I'm like, I agree. I'm sorry.
2: I don't know if I've ever heard a phone number given that
1: She's
2: way. But
1: judging me right now.
2: I mean, millennials are, you proven millennials are different. So I thought, okay.
1: Sometimes I just don't know what comes out of my mouth. That's the reality of it. So, but you can also go online to godspitcrew.org/give hope.
2: In Isaiah 6, chapter 6, verse 8. Then I heard the voice of the Lord saying, whom shall I send? And who will go for us? And I said, here am I, send me. Now, the reality is, y'all, I can speak personally for myself too. I would love to be boots on ground. So far this year, they have been, God's Pit Crew has been in Mississippi twice.
1: Yeah.
2: Winter storm Fern and a tornado. Illinois, Georgia, Oklahoma, already this year. And I would I've always had a heart for people that can go and be boots on ground. But for many of us, including myself, that's just not my reality. But I want to have that heart in Isaiah 6:8. And this is where partnering with a wonderful organization like God's Pit Crew, I can live out Isaiah 6:8.
1: Yeah.
2: You can live out Isaiah 6:8 right here and say, okay, God, here I am. Use me. And with your $35, you're providing hope for a family who is in a hopeless situation. It may not be today, but we know that next natural disaster is just around the corner. Let's make sure God's Pit Crew is ready to go. And that's where you come in. That phone number again is 844-596-7322. That phone number again, 844-596-7322.

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1: Oh, how it makes a difference when we look beyond the surface at what our giving actually is. Welcome in this morning. It's Michael and Amanda here with you on a day that we always look forward to every year when we get to partner with God's Pit Crew. They are a faith-based disaster relief organization based in Danville, Virginia, just up 81 from us, and they do amazing work every single day. And we're so blessed to have them as an organization, just a heart for wanting to love people in their most hopeless situation. And that's what your giving is. It's not just a financial transaction of $35. It's providing hope. It's putting hope in action. It's being the hands and feet of Jesus to a family who has lost everything from a natural disaster. And so today is that opportunity. It's an invitation to join God's Pit Crew to make sure when that next disaster happens, they are ready to go to share the love of Jesus and put hope in action. $35 takes care of one family. Now, you don't have to do just one bucket. 5 blessing buckets, that's that gift of $175. We are trying to go after a full pallet, which is 48 buckets. But because of friends getting involved, the need is 40 buckets. Now, we were praying we could see this first pallet for me and Michael before the 12 o'clock hour, so we're down to 15 minutes. So let me give you that phone number. It's a little bit different today because every dollar going straight to God's Pit Crew. That phone number, 844-596-7322. That number again, 844-596-7322.
2: Yeah, and you never know how stepping in a moment like this can make a difference. And I remember this individual over my church in here just like a year ago. He was like, you know, there was this day, it was like 3 years ago, and you stopped me after you said, how are you doing? And I was like, okay. And then you're like, are you sure? Like, are things going all right? And he said, I never forgot that. And I was like, I've forgotten that. That was a little moment here for me. And he said, I never forgot you leaning in those moments. When we're going through hardship or difficulty or struggling, the people that lean in or the reprieve that we're given, it resonates and it lives there. And that's what you have the opportunity to do here with God's Pit Crew, right? Because you can go and partner with them. And they're in some of the hardest moments of their life. And you might sit there and go, yeah, blessing bucket, that's great. You know, you have the resources, you have the scripture, like, I can get behind, that's great. But reaching in those moments where there is no hope and providing hope, that can make a impact that lasts for years. Doesn't feel big here in this moment, but it can last for years for the individual who is kind of at their wit's end on the other side of disaster. Mm-hmm. And just think about this. It's not just resources that is going to be there locked into their mind. It's going to be the word of God. Christians reached out. Jesus was there at my lowest point. And that's the memory they get to hold on to. How are lives changed out of that? How is God using that to make a difference? The answer is, I don't fully know here in this moment, but I think you step into these moments giving. And I think someday you get to heaven and there's some individual there and they're like, you know what? I got a blessing bucket. And that started me on the trajectory to eventually ending up here. Like, God can do it. He's able to do it. He does it on the regular. We want to invite you to be part of those moments. Once again, $35 is a blessing bucket and that gets you over there. We are looking to see if we can fill up a pallet that is 40 blessing buckets. But once again, you can take a portion of that, or maybe God has blessed you in a big way. You can take that full 40, that'd be $1,400. What part of that can you take knowing that God is going to use it to change lives because that's the God we serve? That number, I'm going to say it nice and slow, 844-596-7322. We'll say it one more time, 844-596-7322, or go online to godspitcrew.org /givehope.

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0: It's just a bucket until a storm takes your house away.
1: Sometimes I get overwhelmed when too much happens at once. 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Scared, confused, lost.
2: That's why God's Pit Crew delivers blessing buckets, so people know someone sees them and cares.
0: The bucket has food, a towel, even a flashlight.
1: It also has a Bible and a note from someone who prayed for them. That's my favorite part.
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0: Because we have seen, unfortunately, the disaster, the impact that these storms can have when they hit communities and they just leave just destruction in their path. In a hopeless situation, you have an opportunity today to provide hope to a family who needs it. So today, we are asking you to jump in and help us provide blessing buckets to God's pit crew so they can load up those tractor trailers when that next disaster hits and be ready to go put hope in action. How to get involved today? The phone number a little bit different. It is 844-596-7322. 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
1: And I think one of the most beautiful pictures of the church as a whole isn't just, you know, showing up on Sunday morning. That's the first thing I think of, you know, admittedly. But it's whenever believers show up for others who are hurting in the moments that they need it most. And so, I mean, think of Galatians 6:2. It says, carry one another's burdens. In this way, you fulfill the law of Christ. And you know, that's what God tells us to do, is step into moments where people are hurting, when they need direction, when they need to support, and we build them up. But, you know, that's not just the sole reason you do it. It's a good thing to do good things, right? But whenever you meet physical needs, it opens the door for spiritual needs to be met. And so, you know, you're looking at places here across the country. I'm looking at the sheet. They've been out to Illinois, Missouri, Georgia, Oklahoma, Missouri, a second time for disasters, even here this year. And they're showing up with these blessing buckets. And yes, physical needs met, but how many people have encountered Jesus for the first time in such a real and tangible way in the moment they need it most? And how many of them have pivoted their lives towards Jesus because of these moments? You can be part of that. God's pit crew boots on ground, but they need people behind them to make it possible. This is your opportunity to help keep this thing rolling. And so all it takes, that number, I'm going to give it one more time as we're going here into the next song. It is 844-596-7322, or go online to godspitcrew.org/give hope. 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
2: Hey, this is Michael and Amanda over here with 88.3 WCQR. And you might have heard, you know, in passing a little bit about God's Pit Crew as it's coming on through here, as today is all about them. It's about reaching into these moments that can be used to change lives. But, you know, a little bit more, what exactly are blessing buckets? What are these things that we're going after? Well, blessing bucket is a 5-gallon bucket filled with all the essentials that are used by individuals every day. The things you take for granted, you know, the deodorant, the toothbrush, toothpaste. But then on top of that, food, water, those things that we have so very often that we begin to take them for granted. We're like, yeah, that's always going to be there. I'm never going to be without. But, you know, we live in a world, it's admittedly hard, and then sometimes things like tornadoes, hurricanes, some of the hard things in the world, they hit, and those things you thought you were going to have every day, they're taken away. That's where God's Pit Crew steps in, filling in the gap. And so they are a organization founded by Randy and Terry, and they have been responding to devastation in the U.S. since the Oklahoma City tornado in 1999. And so they're continuing to do that today. They've been out even here this year. They've been out to Missouri twice and Illinois and Oklahoma and Georgia, and they're stepping into those moments to provide hope. You can be part of that hope today. And all it just takes is coming on over, picking up the phone in faith and calling 844-596-7322 or going online to godspitcrew.org/give hope.
3: You know, as a faith-based ministry, God's Pit Crew is grounded in that we do what we do for a higher purpose. 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It's also so true for you today. 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

0: I'll start off by saying this. We've been to, I think, pretty close to 240 major disasters now in 30 different states and 15 different countries. Hurricane Helene ranks in the top three of all of those for me personally. Anybody who didn't experience it just cannot imagine how widespread of just massive total destruction there was. Between Western North Carolina, Eastern Tennessee, and Southwest Virginia, we've been able to provide 52 brand new homes for families since Helene hit, and we have 16 more planned. But I think one of the most impactful days in our 27 years of doing this, in the weeks following Helene, Terry and I interviewed 16 families in one day. For potential candidates for a new home. I don't think I've ever been on such an emotional roller coaster in my life as to have 15 or 20 minutes of people sharing their horrific stories that your heart just bled for. And then the high of saying, well, we can't give you back everything you lost, but we would like to give you a new home.
1: Ooh. It's different when it hits close to home. That is Randy Johnson. He is the founder and president of God's Pick Crew, our amazing ministry partner. And he got to sit down with Rhonda from the morning show just a few weeks ago and share his heart, his and Terry's heart for the ministry that they started so many years ago. And it's one of those, with being a disaster relief organization, y'all, it doesn't get any easier. If anything, we're seeing more and more storms every single year. And that means the need for God's Pick Crew increases as well. And you heard Randy there, you know, and that is something we have carried here at WCQR. You know, when your local community is still rebuilding, we want to continue to shine a light on that. We have dear friends that live in Damascus, Virginia, and I get to talk to them every once in a while, and I always like to ask, how are things going? And, you know, I know the Virginia Creeper Trail is still in the rebuilding process. We have friends that we get to talk to all over our communities that are still rebuilding. We got to talk to a gentleman with 72 The Mission when we were doing our blessings for babies, and they brought over some diapers because they were able to do that during Hurricane Helene, and they still had some left, and they're like, you know what, we want to pay it forward. And that's what this, that's what's so amazing about this community, is we come together when our loved ones and people we don't even know are in need. And we love people. We just love on people. And I'm so blessed to call this home. And you got to hear a little bit of Randy's heart there, that they are not done yet. Y'all, if you want to check out some of the amazing stories and the photos of what God's Pick Crew is doing every single day, including today, you can visit them on their Facebook and Instagram pages. God's Pick Crew. I love getting on there every once in a while and just looking at all the amazing work they're doing. They just finished a house for a couple in Green Mountain, North Carolina, which, if you are not familiar with that, that is right across the Tennessee state line there in Unicoi County. We actually have friends of the ministry that live in Green Mountain that listen through the app. And so they are continuing to rebuild. But to do that, to be equipped for that next storm, that's where you come in. For $35, you can provide a blessing bucket for a family. Provide that hope. The phone number to get involved for God's Pick Crew, it is a little bit different because every dollar is going straight to them. That phone number is 844-596-7322. 22.
2: And we have some friends that came alongside the ministry here, Amanda. So shout out over to Deborah over from Bristol, coming in with two buckets.
1: Thank you
2: so much, Deborah. And then we have Jenny over from Johnson City. A little alliteration there happening. Jenny from Johnson City coming in with a total of five buckets.
1: Thank you.
2: So if I'm looking at, we're trying to finish up a pallet here, a total of 48 buckets. So what that leaves us with, I like round numbers, so we'll just go a little bit above it. About $1,200 gets us to that full palette of impact.
1: Let's go.
2: And so we're asking for you to step into this because you know I love this. I think of Acts and it's talking about people giving what they have and there's no need among them.
1: Mm-hmm.
2: This is the opportunity as the body of Christ. We give to organizations here like God's pit crew, and there's no need among them. They're able to step into these situations knowing that, yes, physical needs are met, but also spiritual needs as they are turned mm-hmm. and reoriented back to Jesus. You can be part of it. It just takes a little bit of faithfulness. Picking up that phone, and I'll say it nice and slow, number a little bit different, 844-596-7322, or you can go online to godspitcrew.org/give.

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2: Plenty of sunshine today and warmer, turning more humid later in the day. Hot with highs in the upper 80s to lower 90s. Mostly clear skies and seasonable tonight, lows in the mid to upper 60s. Partly cloudy, hot and humid Thursday, highs in the upper 80s to lower 90s, with the heat index in the upper 90s at times. Just as hot on Friday, with some scattered showers and thunderstorms developing afternoon into Friday evening. I'm meteorologist David Boyd in the Storm Track Weather Center. 88.

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1: Now, you can also call God's Pit Crew today with your gift to help provide those blessing buckets. That phone number is 844-596-7322. And I just love the work that God's Pit Crew does every single day, not just when a natural disaster hits, but they are always in prep mode. Making sure that their warehouse is ready to go. They've had volunteers come in all throughout the year to pack the blessing buckets. They are boots on ground right now, still building homes for families affected from the flooding from Hurricane Helene. And, you know, when you think about their name, Michael, you know, God's yeah. Pit Crew, our listeners know a little bit about you. They know how much you love your throwback songs.
2: I do love throwbacks.
1: Do they know how much you love NASCAR?
2: They probably do. I talk about it too often still.
1: Do you? Okay. Well, because, you know, when you think about the name, why God's Pit Crew? You know, we live in the Bible Belt, but also it's Bristol, baby. You know, NASCAR Belt as well. And, you know, Michael, when we think about the importance of a pit crew, especially when it comes to NASCAR.
2: I mean, races, they are made and lost on the pit crew, which is something you don't think about. You're like, oh, it's the race car drivers. Oh, it's the equipment. And yes, it is those things. But, you know, whenever you're pulling onto pit road, you have to get the gas in. You have to get the tires on. And you have to have it done in, like, you know, 13 seconds.
1: Crazy.
2: That's where it becomes an issue. I still remember, and I thought this was mind-boggling to me. They brought in a football player. He's a linebacker. And they tried to have him jack up the car in one push on the jack.
1: Yeah.
2: Like they do every race. And he couldn't do it. And I'm like, this is mind-boggling of how strong these guys have to be to make something like this happen. But, you know, it takes everybody coming together mm-hmm. and doing their part and doing it well for a pit stop to happen efficiently and to make it possible for that driver to win a race.
1: So God's Pit Crew is a ministry. They are ready to do just that, to be the pit crew for these families who need hope the most. But they're also relying on you to help equip them with the manpower, with the supplies, with the blessing buckets to give that hope. You can do that with your donation of $35 right now. You provide one blessing bucket. Now, if you've been blessed this season, you could do that donation of $70 for two blessing buckets. Mm-hmm. That gift of $350 will bless 10 families with blessing buckets. That phone number again is 844-596-7322. Now, you can also give online at God's Pit Crew. .org/givehope.
2: Yeah, and Amanda, I think it's time to do a throwback song for that.
1: Okay.
2: What do you think? Because I missed it a little bit by time. I get distracted whenever I have another person in the room for you don't know. I'm like, oh, where are we now? Oh, we've missed that by 15 minutes now. So that's probably why they leave me alone. And so this song, I think it goes so well today. It's a group that was doing songs over in the 90s, 6 Dove Awards, 1 Grammy during their time. But I think this song is so prevalent. I mean, talking about God's Pit Crew, once again, it takes individuals coming together for something like this to mm-hmm. happen. And so this song, like I said, ended up coming out in the year 1999. And it's literally about that, the body of Christ coming together, doing their part so things can happen. It's Hands and Feet by Audio Adrenaline. And one more time, that number, 844-596-7322. Or you can go online to wcqr.org.

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1: Hey, this is Michael and Amanda over here with 88.3 WCQR. And yes, we are talking about God's Pit Crew today as they are stepping in to some of the hardest circumstances that are over here across the U.S., and they are providing hope. But as I've said before, like, they need people coming alongside, like was said a second ago, hands and feet. Mm-hmm. We get to be the hands and the feet reaching into these moments to help make a difference. And so, I'm just even looking at the stats here, and it's kind of mind-boggling what they have been able to do over here in the course of this last year. And so, 37 truckloads of relief, $1.5 million of value product distributed, 128,610 individuals that have been reached. Man, Amanda, that's mind-boggling.
2: It really is, and they're almost right there. They're at over 4,800 blessing buckets have already been, not packed, y'all, distributed through these storms just in 2026, just under 5,000 blessing buckets. The need is there. And, you know, sometimes the biggest act of kindness we can do is when we see a need to do what? Just fill it.
1: Yeah.
2: Take care of it. And I say fill it because today you have an opportunity to help God's Pit Crew fill blessing buckets with supplies that when a family has lost everything, these are just some of the basic needs. We're talking some food items like water, ready-to-eat food, personal hygiene items like a toothbrush and toothpaste. And there's some other items in there like a flashlight,
1: yeah,
2: a roll of toilet paper. And then on the top of every bucket, there's going to be a Bible and a personal note from the volunteer that helped pack that bucket to let the recipient know that someone is thinking of them and praying for them. For $35, you can provide that hope to a family when they need it the most. The phone number to get involved for God's Pit Crew is a little bit different today because every dollar goes straight to God's Pit Crew. 844-596-7322. Again, that phone number, 844-596-7322.
1: Yeah, and Amanda, sometimes we don't think about these items because we're like, they're always going to be here. But it can be a big deal when you don't have them there in the moment.
2: Absolutely. I will admit this. I will sometimes do bulk shopping.
1: Yeah.
2: So I don't have to run to the store as much. And I'm like, I'm already taking, when that toothpaste gets low, guess what? I've got another one right here in the cabinet in my bathroom.
1: When I move it out of there, I move one into the store and I buy some more.
2: But you know, we're talking about families, y'all, that doesn't matter in this moment. They have lost everything.
1: Not only are the items gone, the places to get the items are gone as well.
2: Most of these families have the clothes that they are wearing when these storms come through their communities, leaving destruction. But God, right?
1: Yeah.
2: God is there still writing their story and giving them hope. And he wants to use you to be the hands and feet to help with these blessing buckets. That phone number again is 844-596-7322. The website to give is godspitcrew.org/givehope.

0: What's the impact of a blessing bucket from God's Pit Crew? 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And now you can help them be prepared for the next disaster. 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
1: Help, healing, and hope. And you can help provide that today. We are so excited to be partnering with God's Pit Crew. We've been doing that now for over 10 years, a faith-based disaster relief organization just right there up I-81 in Danville, Virginia. You have an opportunity to make sure that that next family that loses everything, that they feel like they are in a hopeless situation, you can provide them hope. The phone number to get involved is 844-596-7322. Because, y'all, the reality is when natural disasters come through, they can leave nothing behind but ashes. And like we have seen through the flooding of Hurricane Helene, sometimes a concrete slab is all that's left. But God, He is still writing a story of hope. And because of God's faithfulness, the generosity of so many of you and so many others across that support God's Pit Crew, and they're volunteers, that story can look very different for so many families. For $35, you are help rewriting their story. That phone number again is 844-596-7322. You can also give online godspitcrew.org/give hope.
2: Yeah, and what I love here is whenever we come together, we're all doing, you know, what we're able to do. That's where God just takes it and He blesses the socks off individuals. And so what we're looking at here is, you know, they're able to be boots on ground. They're able to go out all to these different locations. I mean, we were looking at, you know, Mississippi, in Illinois, and Georgia, and Oklahoma. They're all over the place. Mm-hmm. And Amanda, I know you said earlier, like, I would love to be that. Amanda is a go-getter. She would go to all of those places.
1: I would love to serve, yes.
2: As there were opportunities. But, you know, we all can't do that, whether that be, you know, vocation, or that be our health, or that be, you know.
1: Just obligations.
2: Yeah, just obligations as a whole.
1: Yeah.
2: And that's okay. But the question is, how can we get involved? Because those needs are still there, needing to be met. And this is where your opportunity lies today. God's Pit Crew, they're boots on the ground, but those boots don't get on the ground if they're not bringing anything. And you have the opportunity to step in and be part of that today.
1: And we've talked about this too. You might be like, well, I'll just go to the store and I'll take care of everything. And maybe we just do this here locally.
2: Yeah.
1: Y'all, there's no way you're going to go to one of our stores here in town and get what's in this blessing bucket for $35. It is packed full with the essentials. We're talking bottles of water, food, hygiene items, flashlights, batteries, toilet paper, a Bible. I don't care how thrifty of a shopper you are. And that's what makes partnerships like this so incredible. It stretches your dollar. It makes that dollar go further faster by partnering with an organization like God's Pit Crew. For $35, you are providing that bucket for a family who needs it the most.
2: Yeah, and like I said, it feels a little uncomfortable sometimes. You know, we're talking about groceries. Groceries have gotten more expensive than they are. But that's why the partnerships are important.
1: Yeah.
2: And a lot of things that God has called us over to do, it requires a little bit of sacrifice. Stepping out of the comfort zone, you know, giving, even though sometimes it feels a little bit tight, giving up, you know, maybe a meal out or, you know, a few coffees during the course of the week. But man, how can God use that to encourage someone or to point somebody back to Him for the first time? All it takes, a moment of faithfulness, $35, and a bucket will be purchased that will help encourage someone at one of the lowest mm-hmm. moments in their life. All it takes is once again, stepping out and saying, yes, God, send me. I'll step into this gap here. That number, 844-596-7322. Or you can go online to godspitcrew.org/give forgive

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Imagine losing everything in the blink of an eye. Your home, your belongings, your sense of peace. For families facing disaster, it's not just about what's gone. It's about wondering where to turn next.

0: Question is, where do we turn to? Hey, this is Michael with 88.3 WCQR. And, you know, today is all about God's Pit Crew. I mean, we're talking about an organization that is walking in some of those moments that are the hardest moments in their individuals' lives, and they're providing some of those necessities that's needed. I mean, we probably take for granted here on a day-to-day basis. Mm-hmm. I don't wake up in the morning and go, where's my toothbrush at? I don't wake up in the morning going, you know, where's my deodorant? Where's my shampoo? Like, where's my comb or, you know, bath towel? These are things we have every day out of the goodness of God in the time period and place that we live, that if something changed, a natural disaster that could hit in just a moment, we would be sitting in a completely different circumstance. And so when you sit there and things that you never thought would be gone or taken away, that's where God's Pit Crew, they're stepping into this moment because it's not just items, they're providing hope. And, you know, we talk about, you know, sometimes it's those hard moments where we find Jesus for the first time in our lives or in a really significant way. It's a wake-up moment. Whenever you have those moments where everything's taken away and somebody reaches in and they provide that hope and that comfort, those are moments that can stick with you a lifetime, and God's Pit Crew is providing that. It's not just the resources, it's the hope, and it's a moment where individuals are being turned back to Jesus. And maybe the first time for years or the first time ever, you can be part of that. All it takes, a little bit moment of faith, stepping out, going, God, I don't know, you know, things are tight, but I trust that you can use this. You pick up the phone and call 844-596-7322, or you can go online to godspitcrew.org/give hope.
1: Many of you listening, you know firsthand that experience, that feeling of being the boots on ground, because we know it's coming up on the 2-year mark of the flooding of Hurricane Helene.
0: Yeah.
1: Many of you, I remember when I talked to some of you living more in the Kingsport, Bristol area, you may not been affected directly, but your hearts went out to those, your neighbors in Southwest Virginia, in Greene County, Unicoi County, Johnson County, Washington County. Mm-hmm. So many families lost everything. And when you're in that moment and your house is gone, my mind would go to my kids' heirlooms, keepsakes, family photos, right? You're thinking of those that are the things that are just the closest to your heart, those things that it's going to be hard to replace. And what God's Pit Crew does, they come in with this blessing bucket because they know they can't fulfill everything a family has lost. But in that bucket, they can give you hope,
0: yeah.
1: Tangible hope. And many of you listening, we understand you're not in a position to give today to help God's Pit Crew, but we have seen the power of prayer. And so as we start the afternoon portion, this support that we want to give to God's Pit Crew, we're asking you to pray.
0: Yeah.
1: Pray for God's Pit Crew. Pray for their volunteers. Pray for those of our listeners that listen that can give, that they do have the means to provide this support. We talk a lot about, man, we wish we could do more. This is simply an invitation. 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How to do that? The phone number, 844-596-7322. 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

0: A tornado touches down. In seconds, a family's home is gone.
1: But in the middle of the chaos, a blessing bucket shows up, filled with the essentials that they don't have anymore.
0: Toothbrush, shampoo, a Bible, hope. You can be the reason someone receives one of those buckets today.
2: I received things from some distribution centers, but none were packaged as unique as yours. My house flooded in Baton Rouge, Louisiana, and my heart is overjoyed by the kindness shown to us as we rebuild our home. I can truly say nobody but God has continued to sustain us throughout this ordeal.
1: You can give now by calling the number provided or visiting godspitcrew.org. It starts with a bucket. It ends with hope.
3: Amen. It ends with hope. I love that. This is Michael and Christian over here with 88.3 WCQR. And today it is all about God's Pit Crew. It's all about that hope that comes in the midst of hopelessness. Because, you know, we're told, we know in scripture time and time again, it's like, yeah, the world's broken. There's going to be hardship. But I'm always caught off guard, you know, when the hardship actually comes. I'm like, oh, this doesn't feel good. Mm. This is bad. And there's individuals across our country that are going through that, even here, you know, today, with hardship coming out of the brokenness of the world. And sometimes, you know, that's diagnosis. Sometimes that's things like tornadoes and hurricanes. And so that's why we love partnering over here with God's Pit Crew, because they are leaning into these moments and providing the hope. It's an organization started out in 1999. I loved hearing a little bit from Randy. He's like, you know, I felt God's call in my life. I didn't know this was going to grow into what it was. He started out with a truck headed out over to Oklahoma City for a tornado in 1999, and it grew out of that, where now they are reaching into countless communities every time disaster hits.
4: That's amazing.
3: And what they're bringing in are these buckets that we're looking at here today. Yeah. And in them, yes, the bucket, but also resources that you take for granted, the toothpaste, the toothbrush, the deodorant, then food and water on top of that, and then the Word of God, because when you meet physical needs, that's a prime moment for the hope to come in through Jesus. And so we're asking you to be part of that today. And all it takes, a moment of faithfulness, you can be involved, $35 a bucket, and all it takes, picking up the phone and calling 844-596-7322. Or you can go online to godspitcrew.org/give hope.
5: And we want to say thank you to Joy from Gray getting involved.
3: Yeah, let's go
5: ahead and providing a 3 buckets. Thank you, Joy. Friends, would you be the next one to provide this bucket? Yes, of some basic supplies and food and hygiene items, but more than that, providing hope for someone who is hopeless. That is what you are doing. That number, again, it goes straight to God's Pit Crew, so it's not our number. That number is 844-596-7322. Again, 844-596-7322. You can also go online to godspitcrew.org/give hope.

0: in responding to disasters there for the first few years, we kept seeing cleaning buckets. And it would be a 5-gallon bucket that was filled just with cleaning supplies. And those are valuable. But some of us just got to talking. So what about the individual? You know, we see when a tornado just wipes a house completely away, or when a Hurricane Helene hits, everything's gone. All your personal items. I had a lady following Hurricane Katrina in Gulfport, Mississippi, who owned a business, middle class, someone who could certainly afford a toothbrush, lay her head on my shoulder and weep like a baby over a toothbrush because everything was gone, including all the stores and stuff within 40 or 50 miles. You just didn't go run to the store and buy one. And so we just got to thinking there needs to be a bucket that aids the personal needs of people who have been displaced and lost everything. So we started putting together what we call the blessing bucket with those very intentional personal hygiene supplies. And like everything else over the 27 or 28 years now, the blessing bucket has evolved and it's gotten better and better. We've gotten a lot more intentional about the items that go in it. We've even got very intentional about the bucket itself. Well, I've crawled on my hands and knees with families digging through rubble just to find a piece of jewelry, a wedding ring, or a picture, only to find something for them not to have even a container to store that in. So, yes, the buckets have become probably one of the most sought after things following a major disaster. We get calls constantly. You know, please send those blessing buckets. We need them.
1: Hey, this is Christian and Michael over here with 88.3 WCQR. And I just love how they've kind of innovated and looked at it over the years, because, you know, he's going out to disaster areas and he's like, what can make an impact here in the moment as people are, you know, still digging through the rubble? And they go, hey, there's cleaning supplies. Well, we need more than cleaning supplies. Well, they need food. Well, they need places to store things. Mm-hmm. And the blessing buckets come to be. And I'm going to go ahead and tell you, like, you can reach in today. $35 brings a blessing bucket to a family that has been devastated. And Christian, we talked about this a while ago, but like, you can't get all these items for 35 mm-hmm. bucks. Like, you might not even be able to get the bucket. But like, looking here, like, flashlight batteries, rolls of toilet paper, paper towels, disinfectant mm-hmm. wipes, peroxide, hand sanitizer, tissue, Band-Aids. I can keep reading on this for the most miscellaneous items, but then you have personal items like the toothbrush and shampoo and soap and combs. Like, this is a lot of stuff.
2: For sure.
1: It's a lot of stuff, and it's a lot of stuff, especially to people who have literally just lost everything, including the areas where they normally get the stuff from.
2: Yeah.
1: And so you can provide in this moment, knowing that not only are they getting these supplies that are needed in the moment, but the Word of God is coming with it. You know, God's picker is showing up with individuals that are willing to pray and lean into these moments and listen. And you know that when these needs are met, that God is going to be glorified, and you never know how that can draw somebody back to him in a way that is just desperately needed in the moment, as God oftentimes uses our lowest points to reach out and to draw us back in. You can be part of the change. All it takes, picking up that phone and calling 844-596-7322. Or you can go online to godspitcrew.org/givehope.
3: And not only are you providing just these basic necessities, but it's so much more than that. 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
2: WCQI. Plenty of sunshine today and warmer, turning more humid later in the day. Hot with highs in the upper 80s to lower 90s. Mostly clear skies and seasonable tonight, lows in the mid to upper 60s. Partly cloudy, hot and humid Thursday, highs in the upper 80s to lower 90s, with the heat index in the upper 90s at times. Just as hot on Friday, with some scattered showers and thunderstorms developing afternoon into Friday evening. I'm meteorologist David Boyd in the Storm Track Weather Center. 88.

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1: And it takes people coming together for big things to happen. Hey, this is Michael and Christian over here with 88.3 WCQR.
2: Is it nice not talking to yourself all day?
1: It is. I'm usually in the padded room by myself, and now one of my favorite bearded friends is over here on the other side. So I know, sounds dangerous.
3: Glad to join you.
1: But you know, I don't just love what they do as a whole. I even love the name that they had about this. And Christian, you had the first experience really at a NASCAR race here over in the spring.
3: Yeah, I did.
1: Now, what was your initial impression of the pit crews? Because you got to see pit crews in
2: action. It's very impressive because I didn't know the amount of pit crews that are actually former collegiate athletes.
1: Yes.
2: Because of the intensity around and the physicalness of being in the pit crew.
1: I know. And they're going around, they're changing all the tires, they're putting fuel in it, they're ripping off the tear offs, putting tape on the front of the car, 13 seconds, man.
2: Wow.
1: And sometimes that's considered a slow pit stop.
2: Yeah.
1: and so collegiate athletes coming in, and you know, there's so much attention given to the driver and the car, and those have to be good.
2: Yeah.
1: You have a bad pit stop, you don't win the race.
3: For sure.
1: That's what it's coming down to whenever we're looking at this ministry. Because God's Pit Crew, they are boots on ground there in the locations that have been devastated, bringing hope where there is none through these resources and also pointing back to Jesus. But I tell you what, Pit Crew, important. Yeah. That's where you get on the track. That's where you get a little skin in the game. That's where you help make a difference as they point back to Jesus. And all it takes is a little bit of faithfulness. And guess what? You don't have to be a collegiate athlete for this.
2: That's good.
1: All it takes is you going, hey, God, you've called me into this moment. I want to be part of helping further your kingdom and encouraging those who need it. Picking up the phone and calling 844-596-7322 or going online to godspitcrew.org/give hope.
2: And the phone number again, because this goes straight to God's Pit Crew.
1: This is not our phone number.
2: The phone number is 844-596-7322 and godspitcrew.org/give hope. And we want to say thank you to Teresa from Johnson City providing a bucket.
1: Teresa.
2: Thank you, Teresa. We have Betty from Jonesboro providing a bucket. We have Emma from Kingsport as well providing a bucket.
1: And they're jumping in there.
2: We have a gas man
1: and we have a couple changing tires. Well done. Who knew you could be a jackman?
2: And with these buckets that you are providing, it's so much more than just physical needs. It is hope that you are providing when someone is hopeless. After they have lost everything, you make sure that they know that they are not forgotten, that they are not alone. That number, again, to get involved is 844-596-7322, 844-596-7322, or godspitcrew.org/give hope.

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1: Hey, this is Michael and Christian over here with 88.3 WCQR. And today we're talking all about God's Pit Crew. And as you heard a second ago, it's a life change. And it quite literally is. It can be. As physical needs are met, but boom, God is brought into the conversation as well through both those on God's Pit Crew that are showing up into these disaster areas with supplies, but they're also, you know, bringing a Bible. They're praying over the individuals that are there. And I've said this before, whenever people are interceding in some of the roughest moments in our lives, we remember them. And some years ago, I remember this, I was talking to a guy over at church and he said, I still remember that time that you asked me how I was doing. I said, okay. And then you stopped and you said, but are you really doing okay today? Mm. And he said, I remember that and it meant so much to me. And I'm like, I don't even remember. That was a little moment. I feel like that happens occasionally. Yeah. But it's like, if someone's having a bad day, if you're having a bad day, I'm having a bad day, and someone intercedes and there's something that provides relief, it sticks with us for years. So let's go, you know, into one of these moments where a hurricane has devastated a community. We know a little bit about that from Helene back in 2024. Now, it's just picture, not a believer there has lost everything. If you don't believe in Jesus, I mean, the hope is what you have in physically in front of you. You don't have anything physically in front of you. But then someone like God's Pit Crew, they roll in and they're like, here are the items. We're going to take care of you. Here's some water. Here's some food. And you know what? It might seem hopeless in the moment. But have you ever heard about this guy named Jesus? Mm. He came to earth. He laid down his life for you. And while the world sometimes is broken, someday we're going to be in perfect heaven with him. No more sickness, crying, no more pain. There's hope that you have. That's a moment that can stick with you for the rest of your life. And I tell you what, how many people are going to end up in Jesus or end up in Jesus in heaven someday because of the work of God's Pit Crew? I bet you there's going to be some there. And how cool would it be? We get up there someday and go, I was part of that. I gave the God's Pit Crew. And, you know, this is the way they ended up playing out on their faith journey to heaven. All it takes, faithfulness in this moment, you can go step in the number. A little bit different here for the day, so I'll say it slower. It is 844-596-7322, or you can go online to godspitcrew.org/give hope.
2: And these buckets provide just the basic necessities. 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
1: Yeah.
2: But more importantly, an encouraging note, a Bible and a volunteer that can sit with them, be present with them, and make sure that they know that they are not alone. 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
1: And we're about to go into a wonderful, wonderful, wonderful song over here from Kane called I'm So Blessed. And I tell you what, you got a roof over your head, you can get food and water readily, you have individuals around you that love you, you have at least a few dollars over in the bank account. Mm-hmm. Guess what? We have been blessed. But why does God bless you? Why does he bless me? He blesses us so we can in turn bless others. Takes a moment of faithfulness. 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
1: 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Now, you can also call them at 844-596-7322. You're listening to Michael and Christian here at WCQR. Hi. And today is just a day that we have set aside completely for our ministry partner, God's Pit Crew. You know, we've been partnering with them for over 10 years now because of the impact that they make for, you know, for the country, but also for our community. You know, just a couple of years ago when Hurricane Helene came through and you know, destroyed a lot of, you know, us, but also a lot further south, they were providing relief, you know, to so many different communities. I know, you know, they pulled up to Elizabethton and Irwin and unloaded a ton of supplies and a ton of generators as well, because, you know, the amount of power outages that happened. And they do this on a regular basis. Like, yes, this disaster happened in, you know, just a couple of years ago here, but disasters are happening across the country on a regular basis, whether that's a fire, a hurricane, a tornado, an earthquake. They want to make sure that those families, those communities are supported. They want to make sure they know that they are loved and that they are not alone. So you can be a part of that now. A blessing bucket filled with necessities, filled with, you know, hygiene items, filled with a note of encouragement and a Bible. It costs $35. So with your $35 donation, you are providing those basic needs, but you're also providing hope. That number again to call is 844-596-7322 or godspitcrew.org/givehope.
2: Yeah, and you can be a part of bringing hope to people in these difficult situations. Because I tell you what, a lot of times the places where I find Jesus, maybe you find Jesus, individuals around us find Jesus, are in those hardest of moments.
1: Yeah.
2: And so, like that last song, you know, I'm so blessed, it was playing. We've been blessed by God.
1: Mm-hmm.
2: And you might be sitting there going, Michael, you don't know about my life. It's been kind of rough as of late. And yeah, there's hardship as we walk through our day to day. But you know, if we have any money in the bank account, we have a roof over our heads, cars that can get us from point A to point B, at least, you know, frequently. If we have individuals around us that love us, all of those are good blessings that come from a good God. And we have been blessed. Mm-hmm. So we in turn can bless others. And, you know, thinking about a piece of scripture over in Matthew 25, it says, you know, then the righteous will answer him, Lord, when did we see you hungry and feed you, or thirsty and give you something to drink? When did we see a stranger invite you in and needing clothes and clothed you? And he, or see someone sick and in prison and go to visit you? And Jesus will reply, truly, I say to you, whenever you did this for the least of these, my brothers and sisters of mine, you did it for me. When you give today, you are loving Jesus. Like, we love others. That's one of the ways that we worship him. And you have the opportunity. Once again, you've been blessed. Will you turn around and bless others, knowing that God can utilize your obedience to make such a difference? Once again, that number is 844-596-7322, or go online to godspitcrew.org/givehope.

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0: 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Let's bring hope where it's needed most.
1: Yeah, let's bring hope where it's needed most. The communities that have been devastated. Now, yeah. This is Michael and Christian with 88.3 WCQR. We have been partnered over with God's Pit Crew over 10 years now because they are boots on the ground in just communities that have been devastated by natural disaster, whether earthquake or tornadoes or hurricanes, whatever it may be, they are there. You know, like I said, first boots on the ground providing that hope. And so what does that hope look like? Well, it is just basic need items, food, water, personal hygiene stuff. It's the miscellaneous things like batteries, toilet paper, all that stuff as well. And then they're coming in and they're partnering that with the gospel. And man, I just love that because when we meet physical needs, it opens the door for spiritual needs to be met. And that's where people come into encounters with Jesus that maybe never did before. And so, you know, this started in 1999 with them going out to Oklahoma, grown up from that. And just looking at a report of what has happened here just this year, 37 truckloads of relief delivered, $1.5 million in product distributed. And look at this number, Christian, 128,000 people served in 2026.
2: Wow.
1: And they're handing out the buckets. They're building houses on top of that.
2: And this, that 100, you said 128,000?
1: 128,000.
2: That is 128,000 people that have lost potentially everything.
1: Yes.
2: Years of their life. Family photos. A home that they have, you know, poured into, that their kids have been raised in.
1: Yeah.
2: So this isn't just, you know, just people that are totally fine. You know, this is people that are hopeless. That when you provide a bucket, you are making sure they know that they are not alone. You are making sure that they know that they are loved. And most importantly, that there is a God who loves them and who has not forgotten them. We want to say thank you to Tara from Bristol getting involved, providing three buckets. Thank you, Tara. And then Bristol, Virginia coming in, providing four buckets. Thank you, Nancy, for getting involved. We got both sides of Bristol.
1: Battle of the Bristol,
2: Tennessee and Virginia.
1: Here.
2: I love that. But who's going to be next? One bucket, one family, or one life being impacted is $35. 10 buckets is 350. A pallet is $1,680. That is 48 buckets. 48 lives will be impacted because of that. That number to call, again, this goes straight to God's Pit Crew. Nothing comes to us at all, so the number is different than normal. The number is 844-596-7322 or godspitcrew.org/givehope.
1: And this next time coming out at Turn Wells, Take It All Back, I tell you what, it feels like it's the end whenever natural disaster ends up happening. Mm-hmm. But I tell you what, you can lean into these moments and you can point back to Jesus in a big way where it ends up being devastating for, you know, the devil.
2: Yeah, for sure.
1: As we are taking back lives in some of the hardest, most destructive moments he's brought about, just takes a little bit of faithfulness. 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
1: You can give them a call as well. It's 844-596-7322. So that number is not the normal number you hear us say, because that number goes directly to our ministry partner, God's Pit Crew. You're listening to Christian and Amanda here on WCQR. I know. They've enjoyed, you know, a little bit of Michael and Christian, and some Michael and Amanda.
2: And it's only 2 o'clock. You get an added hour bonus on this, on this Wow God Wednesday. Yeah. And it really has been a Wow God Wednesday. We want to say thank you to everyone who has already gotten involved in with our God's Pit Crew ministry partner. They are a faith-based disaster relief organization. They are boots on ground when natural disasters hit local communities. They're based out of Danville, Virginia, just up north on I-81 from us here. And they have a warehouse there, and they have volunteers that come in every single day to serve, to pack the blessing buckets that we're asking you today to provide to families that in the path of destruction, when they're left with nothing, they're in a hopeless situation. God's Pit Crew shows up with that big red tractor trailer full of blessing buckets to give them hope. And you can help provide that. For $35, you will be a blessing by giving a family a blessing bucket. Now, if you've been blessed this season, could you do 5 blessing buckets? That's that donation of $175. A gift of $700 would bless 20 families. So thank you to everybody who has gotten involved. If this is your time to listen, what a blessing you could be on this Wow God Wednesday. That phone number, 844-596-7322.
1: And Kathy just got involved from Abingdon, Virginia, saying, you know what?
2: Yes.
1: How about I do 10 buckets? Thank you, Kathy. That's that donation of $350. Friends, we are taking this one pallet at a time. We've already filled a couple of pallets and are working on our next one.
2: So how many buckets, Christian, is a pallet?
1: It is 48 buckets.
2: Okay.
1: That is 48 people that will know that they are not alone, that they are not forgotten. Now, if you've been blessed and you could say, you know what, how about I just fill that whole pallet? That's the donation of $1,680.
2: We know that's not for everybody, and that's okay.
1: Yeah,
2: you can
1: sure.
2: join Kathy. She's already put 10 blessing buckets on this pallet. Would you be next? And this next song, can we see the next 5 blessing buckets?
1: Okay, come on.
2: That's that donation of $175.
1: Let's do it.
2: What is God laying on your heart to do for those next families that are going to need hope? And you can help provide that. All right, here we go. The phone number, 844-596-7322. The website, godspitcrew.org. Come on, y'all. Next 5 blessing buckets. Let's go.

0: We have all kinds of testimonies, but one that impacted me, a lady named Ruby said, the blessing bucket is more than just supplies. It's the feeling of support. It's the Bible and the note signed by so many people. It helped us to realize that we are not alone and that God was with us. And, you know, the supplies that are in a bucket is critical. They matter more than anybody possibly could imagine. But it goes so far beyond that. You know, I think when people open that bucket, the sense that somebody cares, the sense that somebody gave the money to buy the supplies for the bucket, and good supplies, high quality, you know, not over the top, not extravagant, but good supplies. That volunteers came here and took the time to very intentionally package that bucket. That people have taken time to write personal handwritten notes that go in every bucket. That the first thing they see when they open it is the Bible. It is just such a symbol for people that, you know what, everything is going to be okay. It's going to be tough. But this is my sign that there are people out there that care enough about me that I'm going to be okay. It literally is hope in a bucket.
1: Hope in a bucket and hope in action. That's what we're inviting you to be a part of today as we partner or continue our partnership. I should say that now for more than 10 years with God's Pickery. That was Randy Johnson. Him and his wife, Terry, were moved to action back in 1999, the late 1900s there, when they watched the devastation caused by the largest tornado in recorded history in Oklahoma City, Oklahoma. They wanted to help, but living halfway across the country in Virginia, they borrowed trucks and trailers and delivered 3 loads of supplies to those whose needs far outmatched their own. Little did Randy and Terry know that when they began their journey, that it was that trip to Oklahoma that would change the trajectory of their lives. Yeah. Feeling that call by the Lord to continue what they did on that trip to Oklahoma, bringing hope to people in desperate need, they found their calling. And soon after, the nonprofit crisis response organization known as God's Pit Crew was born. And year after year, we continue to see lives being impacted by what Randy just shared through Blessing Buckets. We're inviting you to be a part of that. With your donation of $35, you provide a blessing bucket to a family who has lost everything. That hope in a bucket, hope in action. The phone number to get involved is a little bit different today because every dollar goes straight to God's Pit Crew. That phone number is 844-596-7322. 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
2: And we are 38 buckets away from filling yet another pallet. 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You know, that's the donation Kathy made just a few moments ago. That's that donation of $350. How many buckets will you provide? How many people can you provide hope to when they have lost everything? Again, that phone number goes straight to God's Pit Crew. Not a penny of this comes to us. We are just the mouthpiece because we believe in what God's Pit Crew is doing and has done. You know, we've been partnering with them for over 10 years now.
1: And we have seen firsthand experience the work they do when they showed up with 2 tractor loads during the flooding of Hurricane Helene. And we're going to share more about that this afternoon as well. 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Yeah. They've been here in our backyard. They've been across the globe doing God's work. And they need you to help equip them to do that. The phone number again, 844-596-7322. The website, godspitcrew.org/givehope.

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4: WCQR. Plenty of sunshine today and warmer, turning more humid later in the day. Hot with highs in the upper 80s to lower 90s. Mostly clear skies and seasonable tonight, lows in the mid to upper 60s. Partly cloudy, hot and humid Thursday, highs in the upper 80s to lower 90s, with the heat index in the upper 90s at times. Just as hot on Friday, with some scattered showers and thunderstorms developing afternoon into Friday evening. I'm meteorologist David Boyd and the Storm Track Weather Center. 80.

0: one of the cool things that our immediate response team does, which they are have a large part in distributing these buckets and supplies, in addition to being the team that cuts trees and moves debris and does muck outs. But every bit of information they can gather from people, they do follow-ups afterwards as well. They send letters to them. So it's not just a box or a bucket or something handed to people and you run away. It's time spent with them. I've always heard the greatest ministry there is the ministry of presence. And it's just people knowing that somebody is present and somebody cares that matters the most.
1: I love what he said there of the ministry of presence, how just being with someone can make the biggest difference. You're listening to Christian and Amanda here on WCQR and God's Pit Crew. We've been partnering with them for over 10 years now because of the impact that they make and have done in not just in our community, but across the country. They're a disaster relief ministry where they show up when disaster strikes to provide that immediate relief, you know, with these blessing buckets to provide some basic needs when someone has lost everything. But also, just like he said there, the ministry of presence, making sure that they know that they are not alone. When they have lost everything, God's Pit Crew says, no, you know what? We are here with you. You have not been forgotten. And so if you can provide a bucket to someone right now, that is $35. A $35 donation will provide a bucket to someone who has just lost everything. Now that number to get involved, it's a different number than we say normally because this number goes directly to God's Pit Crew. So that phone number is 844-596-7322, and their website is godspitcrew.org/givehope.
2: We know a picture can be worth a thousand words. Yeah. And when you can see the good, mm-hmm. when you can see the kindness, when you can see hope through a picture, it hits differently. So we want to encourage you, if you want to go over to God's Pit Crew website, like Christian said, that is godspitcrew.org. They also have social media pages on Facebook and Instagram. You can see the good. You can see the change that the volunteers and the team at God's Pit Crew are doing. They are still boots on ground, yeah. Building homes. They were just in Green Mountain, North Carolina. Well, I say just, they've been there. Mm-hmm. They just finished a home for a family who lost everything from the flooding and Hurricane Helene, just right over the line there in Unicoi County near you, Christian, in Green Mountain, rebuilding. And Randy, who you heard there, still will talk how they are still in Western North Carolina helping families rebuild. They're still in parts of Eastern Tennessee, you know, helping families rebuild. Today, you have an opportunity to be part of that immediate response. 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A donation of $175 takes care of five buckets. And that gift of $700 will bless 20 families. What part can you do? We're looking for this next pallet. 48 buckets takes care of a pallet. Now, if you've been blessed this season and you have a heart for disaster relief, you have a heart for what God's Pit Crew is doing, we know that is not for everybody, but that whole pallet is $1,680. Yeah. We're asking you today, let's just see how many families you can help bless. The phone number, 844-596-7322. That phone number again, 844-596-7322.

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1: 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And, you know, they want to be the hands and feet of Jesus. 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But more importantly, making sure that they know that they are not alone, that they are loved, and that God still loves them. That is what is most important. And so you can be a part of that right now, because a blessing bucket filled with those basic necessities that God's Pit Crew will just pull up in their big red trucks to start handing out. 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Each blessing bucket costs $35. 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So that number, it's different than the normal phone number we give, because none of this comes to us. 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We are just the mouthpiece because of how much we believe in God's Pit Crew. So that phone number is 844-596-7322. And their website is godspitcrew.org/givehope.
2: Now, you may be looking outside right now and be like, Amanda, Christian, like, is there a disaster somewhere, a natural disaster, a tornado, a hurricane? Because, like, the sun's shining here. Mm-hmm. We haven't had rain in a couple of days. But here's the thing, y'all. It's not a matter of if a storm is going to hit. It's a matter of when. So while we may not be facing anything right now, we know with half a year already gone, half a year still to come, There's going to be more storms.
1: For sure.
2: Disasters don't wait, and neither does God's Pit Crew. 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Mm-hmm. Y'all, when that next disaster hits, they want to make sure they've got blessing buckets packed, wrapped on a pallet in the truck, ready to pull out of Danville, Virginia in a moment's notice for these families who have lost everything. That's why we come to you today, because it's all about preparation. 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That phone number again, 844-596-7322. 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
1: godspitcrew.org, that is the website you can give today. Now, you can also give them a call. Phone number is a little bit different today. Every dollar goes straight to God's Pit Crew. Mm. That phone number is 844-596-7322. $35 takes care of so many items that are going to go in that blessing bucket. Y'all, I know how expensive grocery shopping and just shopping in general is these days. And, you know, you cannot go to the store and buy all the items that God's Pit Crew is going to pack in this 1 5-gallon bucket for $35. That's why we are so fortunate to have this partnership with them. They do have the relationships and the resources to fill this blessing bucket, this 5-gallon bucket, with food items like bottles of water and ready-to-eat food, personal hygiene items, a toothbrush, toothpaste, deodorant, shampoo, a bath towel, and a washcloth. And even some other items like a flashlight, toilet paper, a paper towel, hand sanitizer. The most important thing that's in that bucket is going to be a Bible. Amen. With an encouraging note by one of the volunteers to let that family know that they are being prayed for. Those 5-gallon blessing buckets are delivered by God's Pit Crew all across the country. Where is next? We don't know, but God does.
2: Yeah.
1: God does. And He wants to equip God's Pit Crew to be ready to go in a moment's notice when that natural disaster hits. And that's where you come in. $35. Y'all, I bet I have spent more than $35 on my last trip just on hygiene products alone, just basic things. And you can provide a whole bucket for that $35. And we have some friends that just did just that, didn't they, Christian?
2: Yes, we did. So we have Sheila from Kingsport getting involved, saying, you know what, I'm going to provide a bucket.
1: Thank you.
2: We have Laura from Jonesboro providing a bucket.
1: And then we also have Peggy from Jonesboro.
2: Yes, thank you.
1: She is providing 5 blessing buckets in honor of her dad,
2: Bob.
1: And I know how to pronounce this next name. It ain't Tanya, y'all. It's Tanya.
2: Yeah.
1: Tanya from Kingsport. Tanya is one of our faithful supporters here at WCQR.
2: Yeah.
1: And she wanted to take care of 10 families with her donation of $350.
2: Thank you.
1: I want to say this. This is one of the things I love the most about when we do the God's Pit Crew fundraiser. Is we see these names, and these names we know because it's you listening, the faithful supporters, those that pray, those that give, and you do want to be the hands and feet of Jesus, and you have a heart for God, and you just want to have a heart for people and just love people when they're in their darkest seasons. And we have seen that day after day here at WCQR. And today on this Wednesday for God's Pit Crew, you're showing up big.
2: Yeah.
1: So thank you, thank you, thank you. The phone number, are you next? How many buckets would you like to provide? $35 takes care of one bucket. That phone number, 844-596-7322. 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

0: receives it, it means everything.
1: Yes, it does. It means everything when a family has lost everything in a natural disaster. We want to say good afternoon, Christian and Amanda here with you. And it's a Wow God Wednesday. I love that we're getting to do our God's Pit Crew ministry partnership on a Wow God Wednesday, because it's in those moments when things can just feel very hopeless that we all need that reminder that we're seen, we're loved, and we want to be cared for, and especially by our neighbors, people who may not even know us, but that God loves us, that He's not forgotten us. And when so many are just hit with devastation from a natural disaster, it can feel very lonely. And God's Pit Crew is a nonprofit, faith-based disaster relief organization that has been committed, that's felt that calling to be boots on ground right after a natural disaster hits a community, to roll in with their big red trucks with these blessing buckets filled, stuffed with so many just necessities, bottles of water, ready to eat food, hygiene items, a toothpaste, a washcloth, a flashlight, but also a Bible. God's word to remind them in those dark moments that they are not alone. You have an invitation this afternoon to help provide those blessing buckets, to be the hands and feet of Jesus. And that's exactly what Tammy from Kingsport did. During that last song, she is taking care of two blessing buckets. Tammy, thank you so much for your donation of $70. So Christian, we're getting close to filling this pallet.
2: So we're going after one pallet at a time. One pallet is 48 buckets, and we are now only 15 buckets away.
1: Okay.
2: So that is a donation of $525.
1: Okay.
2: $525 finishes that pallet now. And so, you know, you could take the whole $525. That'd be amazing. Could you do 10 buckets with that donation of $350? Could you do 5 buckets with that donation of $175?
1: All right, we got an update.
2: Okay.
1: That's what Tracy from Elizabethan did just now, taking care of 5 blessing buckets.
2: Okay, so 10 buckets left.
1: 10 buckets left. That donation of $350. Now, if you can't do all 10, that is fine. You do what God is laying on your heart, and He is going to bless it. We say that all the time, right? We're not called to do the growth. We're called to plant the seeds. Then we let go and let God take care of it. You give whatever God is laying on your heart to be a part of the mission of God's Pit Crew. Y'all, we know from firsthand experience from the flooding from Hurricane Helene how devastating a natural disaster can be when it comes through your own hometown. Sure. We want to make sure that God's Pit Crew can be there for the next family, the next community that's going to go through that same devastation. But remind them there is hope in a hopeless situation. Here we go. How many buckets left for this pallet?
2: 10 buckets.
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1: You can also call God's Pit Crew today to make your donation. 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That last song by Bethel, Raise a Hallelujah. Listen to that song. What a great song for what the spirit is of today, with raising awareness and helping with blessing buckets for God's Pit Crew. That the stanza there, I'm going to sing in the middle of the storm. Louder and louder, you're going to hear my praises roar. Up from the ashes, hope will arise. That's the invitation to you today. Yeah. Now, those are powerful words. They are much easier sung than, I think, lived out.
2: Oh, yeah.
1: When you're going through a storm, a literal storm that has taken everything. And that's the impact of wildfires and tornadoes and hurricanes and flooding when they hit local communities. And so many lose everything, including lives are lost. And it's hard to know the words to say, but just being present, just showing up and being willing to pray. And that's what God's Pit Crew does. But oh, y'all, they do so much more. They pack those tractor trailers full of like chainsaws and axes and all of these power tools, and including those blessing buckets. Words may fail in moments like that, but presence, just being there, can change everything. And amen. You have an opportunity to extend that hope. $35 takes care of one blessing bucket. $350 takes care of 10 blessing buckets. That is the ask right now, because that would complete a pallet of 48 buckets. 10 buckets That's away it. With that donation of $350. Mm. Why? Because we want to make sure when that next disaster hits, because y'all, it's not a matter of if, but when.
2: For sure.
1: We want to make sure we have all the pallets we can get in one of those tractor trailers. And we need your help. Yeah. That phone number again is 844-596-7322. That phone number, 844-596-7322.
3: And yes, that blessing bucket provides basic needs for when someone has lost everything. 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And what Randy said earlier is for the ministry of presence, of being with them and just sitting with them in the difficulties. So that number, again, to get involved is 844-596-7322. $35 provides a blessing bucket. 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

0: I'll start off by saying this. We've been to, I think, pretty close to 240 major disasters now in 30 different states and 15 different countries. Hurricane Helene ranks in the top three of all of those for me personally. Anybody who didn't experience it just cannot imagine how widespread of just massive total destruction there was. Between Western North Carolina, Eastern Tennessee, and Southwest Virginia, we've been able to provide 52 brand new homes for families since Helene hit, and we have 16 more planned. But I think one of the most impactful days in our 27 years of doing this, in the weeks following Helene, Terry and I interviewed 16 families in one day. For potential candidates for a new home. I don't think I've ever been on such an emotional roller coaster in my life as to have 15 or 20 minutes of people sharing their horrific stories that your heart just bled for. And then the high of saying, well, we can't give you back everything you lost, but we would like to give you a new home.
1: And they continue to be present in Western North Carolina and eastern parts of Tennessee, helping families rebuild homes that they have lost from Hurricane Helene. We want to say good afternoon, Christian and Amanda. And I remember the day we got the call that God's Pit Crew was going to be rolling in to Elizabethan and Irwin there in Unicoi County with two tractor trailers full of supplies for families who had lost everything from the flooding. And Rhonda from the morning show got to spend some time interviewing Randy, the founder and president. Him and his wife Terry continue to run God's Pit Crew. Rhonda got to speak to him, and that was part of the interview. And you can hear his heart. After 27 years of God's Pit Crew, Randy and Terry, his wife, and the team there at God's Pit Crew have a heart. They know that this is God's calling on their life to step in and be there for these families that have lost everything. Help, healing, and hope as part of their mission there at God's Pit Crew. And to do that, though, they need you to step in, to step up, and receive that call to be the hands and feet of Jesus. For $35, you can provide a blessing bucket that God's Pit Crew will take to a family that has lost everything. And in that bucket, just some basic necessities, bottles of water, ready-to-eat food, toothpaste, toothbrush, a washcloth, a flashlight, and a Bible to remind them that God loves them no matter what. For $35, you can provide one blessing bucket. Our goal is to fill a pallet, and we are 10 buckets away. 10 buckets away. That's that donation of $350. Thanks to Tracy and Tammy, Deborah, Tanya, Peggy, and Laura, Sheila, all doing their part from one bucket to 10 buckets. Would you be next? 10 buckets away. And I don't want you to just look at it as 10 buckets of
2: No, goodness, no.
1: necessities. I want you to look at this as 10 families who have lost everything. And you can provide them hope. You can be hope in action on this
2: Yes, come on.
1: Wednesday. The phone number, 844-596-7322.
2: Again, that phone number, it's not our phone number. This goes straight to God's Pit Crew because we don't get a penny of this. We just believe so much in their mission and what they are doing and have been doing now for almost 20 years. No, almost 30 years. They have been providing relief to those who have lost everything from a disaster. So that number again, 844-596-7322. And their website is godspitcrew.org/givehope.

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1: That phone number again for God's Pit Crew is 844-596-7322. We want to say welcome in this afternoon, Christian and Amanda here with you. And, you know, we get to see so much good being done through acts of kindness every day by so many of you. You love God and you just want to love on people. And this is honestly an opportunity to partner with a wonderful nonprofit, faith-based ministry. Randy and Terry started God's Pit Crew back in 1999. So for 27 years, they have been obedient to the calling that God has placed on their heart to be a disaster relief organization. Now, they're based just right up I-81 in Danville, Virginia, but they go all across this country. We even heard from Randy that they've actually been in 15 different countries with God's Pit Crew. And when you, it's hard to believe on a beautiful day like today, but when we look at what they provided for us as far as what have they been doing in 2026, and it's incredible to think that already, and not even, you know, we've just finished up 6 months, they have already responded to 5 disasters. They've been twice to Mississippi. They've been to Illinois, Georgia, Oklahoma. They have already distributed, y'all, almost 5,000 blessing buckets.
2: That's amazing.
1: So the call today is for you. If you feel that call to be the hands and feet of Jesus, and we get it, not everybody is equipped to be able to be boots on ground, to take off work, because you have obligations, right? You have family, and go serve and do disaster relief. But oh, how God can use you in this moment today to be the blessing. $35 will provide one blessing bucket. So we're asking you today, how many families, how many people would you like to bless when they have lost everything, when they're in a hopeless situation? Y'all, I cannot believe already in 6 months they have given out almost 5,000 blessing buckets. Wow. You are needed. That phone number is 844-596-7322.
2: We're going after the next full pallet of blessing buckets, which was a total of 48 buckets, and we are only 10 buckets away. 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
1: WCQI. Mostly clear skies and seasonable tonight. Lows in the mid to upper 60s. Partly cloudy, hot and humid Thursday. Highs in the upper 80s to lower 90s, with the heat index in the upper 90s at times. Just as hot on Friday, with some scattered showers and thunderstorms developing afternoon into Friday evening. Scattered rain likely, with a chance of thunderstorms on Saturday. Not as hot, but still humid. Highs in the middle 80s. I'm meteorologist David Boyd in the Storm Track Weather Center.

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1: And when you make your donation of $35, you are providing so much more than just a bucket of supplies, because you are providing hope. Yes, these buckets hold, you know, basic necessity items like water and food, and personal hygiene items like toothbrush and toothpaste, deodorant, toilet paper, anything that they need when someone has lost everything. These buckets also have an encouraging note and a Bible in there as well, because yes, God's Pit Crew wants to take care of their physical needs, but they want to do so much more. They want to make sure that they know that they are not alone, that they are loved, and that God loves them. And so we have set aside today as the day that we let you know what God's Pit Crew is doing and how you can get involved. If you feel called to be a part of what God's Pit Crew is doing, you can make your donation now. $35 does one bucket. Five buckets is that $175. And that's what our friend Deborah did from Kingsport, yes, taking five buckets. Would you be the next one getting involved? We're going after another pallet of buckets, which is a total of 48 buckets. And we are only five buckets away from filling yet another, yes, pallet. That's that donation, again, of $175. The number to call, it is not our number, so it is a different number than we give normally, because this goes straight to God's Pit Crew. That phone number is 844-596-7322. Again, 844-596-7322. Or online, godspitcrew.org/givehope.
2: I know we have said a lot, you know, buckets, blessing buckets. That's what we're doing. But don't get caught up in a five-gallon bucket. What you're providing today with your $35 is hope. It's love. It's that reminder that God loves someone that they are when they have lost everything. Yeah. Yes, there's a lot of wonderful basic necessities in that 5-gallon bucket, but that $35 represents so much more than that 5-gallon bucket. You are providing hope. You are being hope in action with that $35. We are five families, I'm going to use that this time, away. Five families away with those blessing buckets. That looks like a donation of $175. Thank you to Deborah, Tracy, Tammy, yes, another Deborah there, Tanya, Peggy, Laura, for getting involved, getting us down. We are five buckets away from finishing this pallet of 48. Would you be next?
1: Come on.
2: $35 takes care of one family. We're looking for the next five families. Family, can we do this in this next song? It's Brandon Heath and See Me Through It. Y'all, these are families that have been through it. A natural disaster has just stormed through their life and just left a path of destruction. But we know God is not done writing their story, and you can help remind them right now of that. Let's go. The phone number, 844-596-7322. That phone number again, 844-596-7322. 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
1: Oh, so many wonderful resources and information and photos there on God's Pit Crew website. 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You know, a picture is worth a thousand words. And we can talk. We love being the mouthpiece of God's Pit Crew. But we want to encourage you this afternoon, this evening, go over and visit their website. Get on their Facebook and Instagram pages. They give updates pretty much every day, every week, of all the good that they're doing. Yeah. They just finished a home in Green Mountain, North Carolina, just right over the Tennessee line there near Unicoi County. Just finished a home for a couple. They just had a big packing day for the blessing buckets. They invite volunteers to come up to their headquarters there in Danville, Virginia. We actually had a listener of the ministry, Melanie. She went up earlier this year and got to participate in that. And she shared that it was just a blessing to be a part of packing buckets of these items that families that have lost everything, that it's going to be hope for them. And so today we're inviting you to be that blessing. $35 provides a person with a blessing bucket. That bucket is full of all sorts of supplies, the necessities. But y'all, if we went to the store this afternoon, there is no way you're going to be able to purchase what is in that blessing bucket.
2: Oh, for sure.
1: Toothbrush, toothpaste, towel, washcloth, water, ready-to-eat food, flashlights, hand sanitizer, and a Bible for $35. That's where these partnerships with these ministries are so important.
2: For sure.
1: God's Pit Crew has the relationships. They have the means and the resources to do these buckets. Y'all, we are 6 months in, now starting month seven of 2026, and they are almost at the 5,000 mark for blessing buckets that have been distributed, not packed, but handed out. You are needed to make sure those blessing buckets stay stocked and ready to go. The phone number, 844-596-7322. That website again, you can give there, is godspitcrew.org.
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1: I know this is not for everybody, but if you're curious, if you and your family have been blessed this season and you want to be a huge blessing today on this Wow God Wednesday, a full pallet is 48 buckets.
0: Yeah.
1: That is a gift of $1,680. I know that is not for everybody, but also know the big hearts of our listeners. Mm-hmm. And there are many of you listening that you have been blessed this season, and you can be that big blessing
0: Amen.
1: For so many others right now. Going after this next pallet, that's 48 buckets. How many families can you provide hope? Put hope in action on this Wow God Wednesday. That phone number again is 844-596-7322. 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
2: And you know how important stories are, especially telling the most important story, and that's God's story. Good afternoon, Christian and Amanda. And, you know, even thinking back to the spring, we have really been celebrating your stories because they're your testimonies. And God's Pit Crew, through their ministry, even in disaster relief, they have seen the power of stories. They have seen the power of sharing the gospel story.
3: Yeah.
2: When people are in their hardest seasons, when those storms of life have come through literally and just left a path of destruction, they have seen the power of just being present with someone in that moment. And even through the ashes, and even sometimes when it's flooding and in a hurricane, a concrete slab, we know God is not done writing their story.
3: So true.
2: And you help remind them of that. And that's the invitation that we extend today with our ministry partner, God's Pit Crew, through their Blessing Bucket program. Mm-hmm. Those Blessing Buckets are 5-gallon buckets that are packed full of those necessity items, hygiene, food, things like flashlights and batteries, hand sanitizer, but also that Bible. God's holy word that can remind them that they are not alone. For $35, you provide one blessing bucket for an individual who's looking for hope in a hopeless situation. A couple ways you can get involved with God's Pit Crew on this Wow God Wednesday. You can call them. The phone number is different today, mm-hmm. and the website is different, yeah. because every dollar goes straight to God's Pit Crew. The phone number is 844-596-7322. The website is godspitcrew.org/give hope.
4: And these buckets are being the hands and feet of Jesus. Because, yes, we want to make sure that we can take care of some physical needs. Mm-hmm. You know, someone who has just lost everything to a natural disaster, we want to provide them with some water, some food, some personal hygiene items. We want to also provide hope. Because most importantly, we want them to know that they are not alone, that we love them, and that most importantly, God loves them. So that is what you are doing. That $35 helps one person who has lost everything. So how many people can you provide hope to right now? We're going after the next pallet, which is 48 buckets. Now, thank you to Maria getting involved. 46 buckets is the target now. 10 buckets, that's a donation of $350. 2 buckets, that donation of $70. How many buckets will you do?
2: I want you to think about it this way as ministry. We here at WCQR, we love doing, we just finished our popsicles in the park, yeah. right? Why do we do popsicles in the park? Because a popsicle is just the tool. It's just the catalyst that we use at WCQR to carry the hope of Jesus to someone in a park, on a playground, on a hot summer day, to start that gospel conversation. This blessing bucket is that same tool that God's Pit Crew uses to give hope, but also to share the love of Jesus. Mm. That is what you're being a part of today. Yeah. Here we go. The phone number, 844-596-7322.

0: what I would say to them, and they can research this on their own, 93 cents of every dollar that we get goes directly to programs and to helping people. Our administrative cost is less than 3%. So we strive really hard to try to make sure that the money goes as far as it can possibly go. We try to do things with excellence because of the God that we serve. What we're going to do with those funds, we're going to do it well. Again, not extravagant, but we're going to do it well because of who we represent. We want him to be represented well. Most importantly is because I really do feel like that God's picked Charisma making an incredible impact for the kingdom. I think we're making a huge difference in the lives of people who are affected by these major natural disasters. We're coming in at a time that's probably the lowest point in their life and bringing the love of Christ to them and being that ministry of presence. I'm not sure there's a better gospel message that can be preached than that. And I don't say that in any kind of arrogant or boastful way whatsoever. But I think we could assure someone that if they want to give to God's Pit Crew, their money is going to make a difference.
1: You are going to make a difference. $35 provides a blessing bucket to someone who has lost everything. You're listening to Christian and Amanda here on WCQR, and today is all about our ministry partner, God's Pit Crew Disaster Relief Ministry. Providing basic needs, that blessing bucket filled with basic items, but filled with hope. And we are just asking, how many buckets can you provide? $35 does a bucket, $175 does five buckets. Five people can be impacted. Now, that phone number is different than our phone number because this number goes straight to God's Pit Crew. And that number is 844-596-7322. And their website as well is godspitcrew.org/givehope.
2: Now, you may be looking outside right now and the sun is shining and you're like, Christian, Amanda, like, was there a disaster that we didn't know about? Why are you guys coming on air today? No, there's not. But here's the thing that we have all learned, that it's not a matter of if a natural disaster is going to hit. The question is when. And when that happens, y'all, we want to make sure God's Pit Crew is prepared, they're equipped to hit the ground running fast. And so that's why we're coming to you today, because we want to make sure these blessing buckets are in Danville, Virginia. Volunteers have a chance to show up and pack the blessing buckets, get them on a pallet, get them wrapped, get them on the tractor trailer, yeah, in the warehouse. So when that next disaster hits, there's no waiting. There's no fundraising that needs to happen. God's Pit Crew will be ready to respond. So that is why you are needed today on this beautiful, beautiful summer day. Because we know how quickly, right, the weather can change. And we want to make sure that God's Pit Crew is ready to go. When hurricanes, tornadoes, floods, wildfires strike, the trucks of God's Pit Crew can roll immediately because generous people just like you gave before the storm ever arrived. $35 will take care of one person with that blessing bucket. The number 844-596-7322. That phone number again, 844-596-7322. The website, godspitcrew.org.

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1: Mostly clear skies and seasonable tonight. Lows in the mid to upper 60s. Partly cloudy, hot and humid Thursday. Highs in the upper 80s to lower 90s, with the heat index in the upper 90s at times. Just as hot on Friday, with some scattered showers and thunderstorms developing afternoon into Friday evening. Scattered rain likely, with a chance of thunderstorms on Saturday. Not as hot, but still humid. Highs in the middle 80s. I'm meteorologist David Boyd in the Storm Track Weather Center.

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1: You wouldn't make me start after I just ate one of them sticky buns. Good afternoon, Christian and Amanda here with you on WCQR. And it is a special day today.
2: Yes, it is.
1: For WCQR because we get to show some love to God's Pit Crew. They have been one of our ministry partners now for over 10 years.
2: Wow.
1: They're just up I-81. They're in Danville, Virginia, doing God's work every single day, but especially right after a natural disaster hits small towns and communities. God's Pit Crew, they get their red tractor trailer trucks ready to go there in Danville, and they head out immediately after the storm. Y'all, I know sometimes we see reports, and I believe we've seen press releases from God's Pit Crew that within hours, they are boots on ground, hand toward these towns with these blessing buckets. And it's not just a bucket. It's possibly the first and the only belongings that they may have left. Physically, yes, it's a 5-gallon bucket filled with essential supplies. But emotionally, it's a hug from a stranger so they know they're not alone. And spiritually, especially with that Bible in that bucket, it's hope. Hope from you, hope from God, helping them know that they are not alone and that they are loved. That is the invitation extended to you today to partner with God's Pit Crew. For $35, you provide that blessing bucket, that hope to a person who has lost everything. The phone number to get involved is a little bit different today because every dollar is going straight to God's Pit Crew. That phone number is 844-596-7322. I'm going to give you that phone number again. I know it's late in the day. 844-596-7322.
2: And we want to say thank you to Caroline from Fort Blackmore, Virginia,
1: yes,
2: getting involved and providing two buckets.
1: Thank you, Caroline.
2: Thank you. So, friends, how many buckets can you do? $35 provides one bucket, a bucket of hope, a bucket for someone who's just lost everything. That donation of $350, that is 10 buckets, 10 people that you can provide hope to. Because it is not a matter of if, but a matter of when disaster strikes. And God's Pit Crew is going to be there when they are needed.
1: Now, we're going after this next pallet, right? Yeah. And so thank you to Maria and Caroline. We are 4 buckets in.
2: Yes.
1: It takes 48 buckets to fill a pallet. So 44, if I'm mathing right on this Wednesday afternoon, 44 families, 44 individuals away. Now, that is a donation of $1,540. We know that's not for everybody, and that's okay. We do it well when we do it piece by piece, coming together as the body of Christ, loving on people, reminding them that God loves them too. Mm-hmm. And this next song, let's go after these next 5 buckets. That donation of $175. What piece, what part can you do for God's Pit Crew? That phone number, 844-596-7322, the website, godspitcrew.org/givehope.

0: Who is Scott's Pit Crew? 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
1: They serve in Jesus' name. You're listening to Christian and Amanda here on WCQR, and we have been partnering with God's Pit Crew now for over 10 years because we believe in the ministry that they are doing, providing immediate hope and encouragement for someone who has lost everything, because they'll be watching the radar stuff, and when a disaster is making its way, they will actually start bringing their tractor trailers to like the very edge of the impacted zone and staging and be ready to go. Yep. So then when that storm is over, you know, they will pull right in, start handing out these buckets, start helping with the cleanup to be there when someone needs it most. And now a blessing bucket that costs $35. In there, that, you know, we do provide the basic needs, some water, food, personal hygiene items, a flashlight, batteries, toilet paper, a note of encouragement, and a Bible. And then a volunteer that's able to be with them and to talk with them, sit down with them, just listen to them and be present. Now, that number to call to get involved is 844-596-7322. That is not our phone number. That goes directly to God's Pit Crew. So again, that number, 844-596-7322, and their website is just godspitcrew.org/givehope.
2: We know from experience, right, how quickly weather can change.
1: Yeah.
2: Even though the sun is shining today, like it was back in September, that day, September 25th, September 26th, 2024, we also know how quickly things can change. Mm. And that's why we're coming to you today. Yes, yeah. The sun is shining now, but it's not a matter of if. It's a matter of when the next natural disaster is going to hit. And we want to make sure with your help, we can make sure God's Pit Crew is equipped with those blessing buckets. Y'all, here we are halfway through July, and they have given out, distributed almost 5,000 blessing buckets this year.
1: That's crazy.
2: And we know the stormy weather is not done yet. So you are needed. Y'all, since God's Pit Crew has been around since 1999, thousands and thousands. In the last 5 years alone, they have given out 105,000 blessing buckets. There is a need.
1: Yeah.
2: And it's not just the tangible things. It's also that intangible, right? The hope. That's what you're providing today. $35 will provide that for one person. We're going after this next pallet. Mm-hmm. A pallet is 48 buckets. What piece, what part can you play? One bucket, $35. We've seen a lot of you jump in today with that donation of $70, yeah, taking care of two individuals. Those donations of $350 will take care of 10 individuals. What piece, what part can you play? That phone number again is 844-596-7322. The website today is different as well. You're going to go straight to godspitcrew.org/givehope.

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1: That's right. That phone number is 844-596-7322. And if you're wondering why the website and the phone number are different today, that's because we are partnering directly with God's Pit Crew. Every dollar given today towards the blessing buckets is going to go to them. Why? Because they have the relationships. They have the resources and the means. Y'all, we cannot go to a store here locally or even probably get on Amazon and buy all the items that are in these 5-gallon buckets for $35. And so they have the relationships and the means to do that. So we love partnering with organizations, especially faith-based ministries like God's Pit Crew, that can stretch that dollar further, faster for you to be the hands and feet of Jesus. $35 provides 1 5-gallon bucket full of those tangible needs, but also emotional and also spiritual needs, because in that bucket as well is a Bible to remind them that God has not left them. Even in their hardest, darkest season, when they have probably lost so much, God has never left them. That's what you're providing today.
2: Amen.
1: $35 provides that blessing bucket. We've seen a lot of you get involved with that donation of $70 to take care of 2 individuals. That gift of $350 will take care of 10 blessing buckets. The phone number again, 844-596-7322. The website, godspitcrew.org. /give hope.
2: And we want to say thank you to an anonymous friend getting involved from Bluff City. We're going ahead and providing 2 buckets.
1: Thank you.
2: Thank you. And so, friends, how many buckets will you provide? How many buckets of hope? Because, yes, they have, you know, items, you know, like toothbrush, toothpaste, flashlight, food, water, but more importantly, hope. Mm-hmm. That encouraging note and a Bible. We want them to know that they are not alone, that they are not forgotten, and that there is a God who loves them. So that number, again, is 844-596-7322. $35 is 1 bucket, 1 life being impacted. How many buckets will you provide for this God's Pit Crew Blessing Bucket Drive? A number again, 844-596-7322. You can also go online to godspitcrew.org/give hope.

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1: We talk a lot about hope here at WCQR. And on a day where we're partnering with God's Pit Crew, I love that we get to talk about it even more. Good afternoon, Christian and Amanda here with you on WCQR. Because the reality is, usually we need hope the most when we're at our lowest. When we're in those dark seasons, those dark moments. And for God's Pit Crew, their ministry is a disaster relief organization, a nonprofit ministry. Y'all, they are literally meeting people in their darkest season. Many of them have lost everything when God's Pit Crew shows up, whether it's from a tornado, a hurricane, flooding, wildfires, anything natural disaster. God's Pit Crew responds. And Randy, the founder and president of God's Pit Crew, has shared some of his own personal testimony of how hard and heartbreaking it is to be interviewing these families that have lost everything. And the need is great. We know the storms keep increasing year after year. We're only halfway through 2026, and they're already giving out almost 5,000 blessing buckets. So the need is big. And we love also talking about acts of kindness. Through acts of kindness, you can provide hope. You can provide blessings. And what is an act of kindness? You see a need and you feel it. And so, kind of double bonus today, the need is blessing buckets. We want to make sure their warehouse in Danville, Virginia is packed with these blessing buckets, ready to roll when that natural disaster hits next. But also the need to fill is those buckets. $35 is going to take care of 1 5-gallon bucket for one individual. We've seen a lot of you take care of two individuals with that donation of $70 today. We are going after this next pallet, and we want to say thank you to an anonymous friend in Kingsport.
2: Yes, thank you.
1: Taking care of one individual with their donation of $35. Thank you so much. So we're taking this next pallet of 48 buckets piece by piece. Mm-hmm. Christian, where are we at on this pallet?
2: 41 buckets to go until we fill yet another pallet. So $35 is one bucket. 10 buckets is $350. 20 buckets is a donation of $700. And we're just asking, how many buckets will you provide?
1: So you said 41, right?
2: Yes, 41.
1: So if you're mathing on this Wednesday, and we know many of you have been blessed, that's a donation of $1,435. Mm-hmm. If you want to go ahead and finish this next pallet for us.
2: Yeah.
1: But we also know we do this coming together as a community, as a family, mm-hmm. loving people, and loving God.
2: All right, that number again is 844-596-7322. 844-596-7322. 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
2: We want to say thank you to everyone who has gotten involved.

0: involved today to support our ministry partner, God's Pit Crew. You are truly being the hands and feet of Jesus. Mm-hmm. God is going to use your donation today to be a blessing. Yeah. Yes, in the form of a 5-gallon bucket. Oh, but it's so much more than that. It's tangible love, but it's also emotional and spiritual, because with that Bible that each person's going to get in their bucket, they're reminded that God loves them. Because the reality is, y'all, we haven't talked a whole lot about this, me and Christian. We don't know the faith of those that are getting these blessing buckets. Yeah. For some, it may be their first experience mm-hmm. with God's word. It may be the first experience of having somebody pray with them. And I have seen through the flooding with Hurricane Helene and the relief efforts at my own church, we have seen the power of prayer. Mm. That when people are at their lowest, when they've hit rock bottom from a natural disaster, losing everything, when you hit rock bottom, there's nowhere else to go but up. And we encourage people in those situations, look up, but look up to God. Pray. Fall on your hands and knees. We know you're at rock bottom, but God's not left you. And for some, for God's Pit Crew volunteers that they interact with, that may be their first experience with God. That's the power of your donation today. Yes, it's a 5-gallon bucket to remind people that they are not forgotten, but it's hope, it's help, and it's healing all wrapped in one. $35 is going to take care of one blessing bucket for one individual. Mm-hmm. We want to say thank you to Austin from Mount Carmel, Tennessee, providing one blessing bucket.
1: Thank you.
0: Thank you, Austin. And Karen from Bristol, Virginia, mm-hmm. taking care of three individuals with her donation of $105.
1: Yes, thank you.
0: Working on that next pallet of blessing buckets. Would you be next? That phone number is 844-596-7322. Now, Christian, we may have a lot listening mm-hmm. right now. They've been at work all day. They've been busy. It's the first time they can tune mm-hmm. in. So why is the phone number and the website different today?
1: So this goes straight to God's Pit Crew. We don't get a penny of this. We just love and believe in so much in what they are doing and have been doing, you know, not just for our community a couple of years ago, but also for the country. Anytime disaster strikes, mm-hmm. they are ready to provide immediate relief. And that is just the tip of the iceberg on what God's Pit Crew does, because they also help with cleanup and even starting to rebuild
0: homes
1: as well.
0: Amazing.
1: So again, $35 is one bucket, one life being impacted. We're going after the next pallet, which is now only 37 buckets to go. 10 buckets, that's $350. How many buckets can you provide? Again, that phone number is 844-596-7322. Or you can also go online to godspitcrew.org/givehope.

0: in responding to disasters there for the first few years, we kept seeing cleaning buckets. And it would be a 5-gallon bucket that was filled just with cleaning supplies. And those are valuable. But some of us just got to talking. So what about the individual? You know, we see when a tornado just wipes a house completely away, or when a Hurricane Helene hits, everything's gone. All your personal items. I had a lady following Hurricane Katrina in Gulfport, Mississippi, who owned a business, middle class, someone who could certainly afford a toothbrush, lay her head on my shoulder and weep like a baby over a toothbrush because everything was gone, including all the stores and stuff within 40 or 50 miles. You just didn't go run to the store and buy one. And so we just got to thinking there needs to be a bucket that aids the personal needs of people who have been displaced and lost everything. So we started putting together what we call the blessing bucket with those very intentional personal hygiene supplies. And like everything else over the 27 or 28 years now, the blessing bucket has evolved and it's gotten better and better. We've gotten a lot more intentional about the items that go in it. We've even got very intentional about the bucket itself. Well, I've crawled on my hands and knees with families digging through rubble just to find a piece of jewelry, a wedding ring, or a picture, only to find something for them not to have even a container to store that in. So, yes, the buckets have become probably one of the most sought after things following a major disaster. We get calls constantly. You know, please send those blessing buckets. We need them.
1: We need those blessing buckets, and that's where you come in today. For $35, you are providing that bucket of hope to somebody who has lost everything from a natural disaster. Good afternoon, Christian and Amanda, hanging out with you this afternoon. And the number, the phone number and the website's a little bit different today to get involved with our ministry partner, God's Pit Crew. Every dollar is going to go straight to God's Pit Crew because they have the relationships and the resources. Y'all, for $35, we can't do that on our own here locally. 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He talked about families looking through the rubble of what's left of their home. They also put in alcohol pads and cleaning gloves, hand sanitizer, bottles of water, some ready-to-eat food items, and that Bible is right on top. $35, that's what it takes to provide hope for a family in a hopeless situation. The phone number to get involved for God's Pit Crew is 844-596-7322. 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
3: Mostly clear skies and seasonable tonight. Lows in the mid to upper 60s. Partly cloudy, hot and humid Thursday. Highs in the upper 80s to lower 90s, with the heat index in the upper 90s at times. Just as hot on Friday, with some scattered showers and thunderstorms developing afternoon into Friday evening. Scattered rain likely, with a chance of thunderstorms on Saturday. Not as hot, but still humid. Highs in the middle 80s. I'm meteorologist David Boyd in the Storm Track Weather Center.

0: What's the impact of a blessing bucket from God's Pit Crew? For families hit by disaster, it could be the first sign to remind them that they're not forgotten and that there's hope despite their current situation. 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And now you can help them be prepared for the next disaster. Just $35 will send hope, help, and healing to those who need it, one bucket at a time. 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
1: You know, the reality is many of you listening would love to be about a moment's notice when a disaster hits, to put your boots on, pack a bag, and go serve with a disaster relief organization. But the reality also is many of us, including myself, we don't have the means to do that. We have obligations. We have our jobs, our families, our kids, right? But we have that heart of Isaiah 6:8. Where we hear the voice of the Lord saying, whom shall I send and who will go for us? And you and me, we want to respond, here am I, send me. But how can we live that out? That's why we love this partnership with God's Pit Crew. You may not have your boots on and be able to go to where these disasters hit, but by providing a blessing bucket for $35, you do live out Isaiah 6:8. You are equipping the volunteers and the team with God's Pit Crew to be the boots on the ground. You are being the hands and feet of Jesus. That's how this partnership works. And it's been a beautiful thing now for 27 years for God's Pit Crew. Y'all, already in 2026, they have given out almost 5,000 blessing buckets. So the need is great. You are needed. Now, the phone number to get involved today for God's Pit Crew is 844-596-7322. Now, you can also give online. The website is godspitcrew.org/give hope.
2: So we're going after the next pallet, which is a total of 48 buckets.
1: Yes.
2: 48 people that will be impacted because of that. We are only 37 buckets away, filling that next pallet. And so how many buckets can you provide? Whether it's one bucket with that donation of $35, 10 buckets with that donation of $350, 20 buckets with that donation of $700. How many can you do?
1: Now, we only have 30 minutes in this day for God's Pit Crew. Okay. We are praying that we can finish this pallet.
2: Yes.
1: 37 buckets away. Mm. How many people can you bless with your donation today? Can we get these next 5 buckets?
2: Okay.
1: That looks like a donation of $175 in this next song. The phone number is 844-596-7322. That website again is godspitcrew.org/give hope.

0: We have all kinds of testimonies, but one that impacted me, a lady named Ruby said, "The blessing bucket is more than just supplies. It's the feeling of support. It's the Bible and the note signed by so many people. It helped us to realize that we are not alone and that God was with us." And, you know, the supplies that are in a bucket is critical. They matter more than anybody possibly could imagine. But it goes so far beyond that. You know, I think when people open that bucket, the sense that somebody cares, the sense that somebody gave the money to buy the supplies for the bucket, and good supplies, high quality, you know, not over the top, not extravagant, but good supplies. That volunteers came here and took the time to very intentionally package that bucket. That people have taken time to write personal handwritten notes that go in every bucket. That the first thing they see when they open it is the Bible. It is just such a symbol for people that, you know what, everything is going to be okay. It's going to be tough. But this is my sign that there are people out there that care enough about me that I'm going to be okay. It literally is hope in a bucket.
1: Hope in a bucket that you help put hope into action. You have an opportunity today to provide that hope with your blessing bucket. $35, that donation provides one blessing bucket for one individual for God's Pit Crew. Good afternoon. We are Christian and Amanda on WCQR. And, you know, hearing that last song by Stephen McWhorter, I love that song, Come Jesus Come. And it reminds me of the book of Revelation, chapter 21. There will be a day he will wipe away every tear from their eyes, and death shall be no more. Neither shall there be mourning, nor crying, nor pain anymore, for the former things have passed away. Oh, how I look forward to that day as a believer in Jesus, mm-hmm. when there are no more natural disasters,
2: yeah.
1: no more pain, no more loss, no more suffering. I don't have the answer for why bad things happen to good people, but I do trust that God has a plan and a purpose in that. I'm grateful for ministries that are faith-based like God's Pit Crew, that even though we trust that God is working in that, he also knows he is wanting to use you and me and God's Pit Crew to be his hands and feet. Because you see, even in the tragedy, God wants these people to see hope and that they are not alone. And you help bridge that gap. You can be that hope and healing so many are needing through your blessing bucket donation today. These are people you will probably never meet on this side of heaven. But oh, the stories I know those blessing buckets have created and they're going to continue to create. But God's Pit Crew is asking for your help. We are working on finishing this last pallet of the day. We are 37 buckets away. We wrap up this day of blessing bucket drive for God's Pit Crew at 6 o'clock. And we know how fast time flies this in the afternoon, right, Christian? So you are needed. The phone number is 844-596-7322.
2: And we want to say thank you to Penny from Greenville getting involved, providing three buckets.
1: Thank you,
2: Penny, bringing the need now down to 34 buckets to go. To fill yet another pallet. And like, yes, we have this goal to fill this pallet, but it's more important than that.
1: Yeah.
2: Because every bucket is someone's life. Someone who just lost everything that we can show and make sure that they know that they are not alone and that they are loved and that most importantly, that God loves them.
1: Amen.
2: And so one pallet, that is 48 people that'll be forever changed. They had everything taken away, but then someone made sure that they knew that they were loved and that they were not forgotten. $35 is one bucket. How many buckets can you do? That number, again, goes straight to God's Pit Crew. So it is 844 844- 844-596-7322. Again, 844-596-7322 or online at godspitcrew.org/givehope.

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1: One of the reasons I love WCQR and being part of a community is we know there are so many needs out there in our community, in our states, in our country. And y'all, we can't do it all by ourselves. But when we come together and we partner together, we can do so much good together. Good afternoon, Christian and Amanda here with you. And one of the joys we have about being Christian radio, local Christian radio, is to do these ministry partnerships. We did one earlier this year with a lot of local pregnancy centers with our Blessings for Babies, yeah, with our diapers and wipes. The Pajama Project is such a project that hits home for so many of you. Doing partnerships with our veterans, with active military and our veterans. Mm-hmm. And we think ahead to Project Thanksgiving, feeding families here locally that Thanksgiving meal. And every year we love doing this partnership with God's Pit Crew. And we have experienced disaster relief many times here in Southwest Virginia and Northeast Tennessee, but especially 2 years ago with the flooding from Hurricane Helene. And God's Pit Crew responded with tractor trailers to our area to help those that were impacted directly. And so with those blessing buckets, we want to make sure, even though on a sunny day like today, we know the next disaster is going to happen. So we want to be prepared. We want to help God's Pit Crew be prepared. So we're coming to you today on this what's been a Wow God Wednesday. So many of you stepping up, stepping out to just love people when they're at rock bottom, losing almost everything from a natural disaster. $35 provides that blessing bucket, that 5-gallon bucket packed with so many tangible necessities, including a Bible. Mm-hmm. $35. The phone number to get involved is 844-596-7322. Now, Christian, we had a friend get involved and said, I actually want to help two people.
2: Marty from Abington, Virginia, getting involved. Thank you, Marty, for your donation of two buckets.
1: Thank you.
2: So bringing the need now to 32 buckets to go until we fill the last pallet.
1: Hey.
2: 32 buckets away. $350 is 10 buckets.
1: Okay.
2: Now, if you want to take the full 32, that would be a gift of $1,120. That does the full pallet right there. Yeah, but we understand that's not for everybody. So how many buckets can you provide? Again, that number goes straight to God's Pit Crew. It's 844-596-7322.
1: We got 14 minutes to go in this hour. Y'all, we need to chip away at that number. And this next song, let's go after the next 10 families.
2: Okay.
1: 10 families, 10 buckets. It's that gift of $350. And this next song, what piece, what part can you do for God's Pit Crew? That number, 844-596-7322, online, godspitcrew.org/givehope.

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0: A blessing bucket might look simple on the outside. It's just a 5-gallon bucket with a lid. 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That's because each bucket is filled with basic necessities and a message of God's love. It's more than a gift, it's a lifeline. And you can help provide one to a family in need now for just $35 when you visit godspitcrew.org today.
1: That phone number for God's Pit Crew is 844-596-7322. 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And we want to say that thank you to a couple of friends of the ministry that did just that. We had Penny from Greenville. She kicked things off there with her donation of three individuals, those three buckets. Marty from Abingdon, Sherry from Kingsport getting involved. We have Randy getting involved, Eric from Elizabethan getting involved. And I love Eric's note there, with God, all things are possible. Amen.
2: Yes.
1: Thank you, Eric. We had Tracy from Johnson City getting involved, Jamie from Meadowview, Virginia, and we have Brenda from Bristol, Tennessee. I tell you, one of the things I love looking through these names in these cities and states is that it's representative of our entire listening area. Yeah. We have Greenville, Abingdon, Kingsport, Elizabethan, Johnson City, Bristol, Meadowview, Virginia. I love that.
2: Yeah.
1: That's the amazing. Community of Christ, the family of believers coming together and just loving on people. And it's people we don't even know that are going to need it. But God does. God does know the next storm. He knows these individuals and these families, and He's going to provide these blessing buckets through you to God's Pit Crew for those families to give them hope in a hopeless situation. So here we are. Christian, I think this is our last song.
2: It is right here.
1: Right here. The number 844-596 7322. Thank you to these individuals getting involved. We're almost finished with this pallet. Mm-hmm. How many buckets do we have left, Christian?
2: 16 buckets okay. to go till this pallet is wrapped up.
1: Here we go.
2: So, friends, again, that phone number to get involved is 844-596-7322. Now, that looks like a donation of $560. If you want to take the full rest of this pallet, $35 is one
1: bucket.
2: Let's go. How many buckets will you do? All right, again, that phone number, 844-596-7322, or online at godspitcrew.org/givehope.

0: Amanda here with you. We just want to come in here and say thank you. Yeah. Thank you to everyone who has made this truly a Wow God Wednesday for our ministry partner, God's Pit Crew, sponsoring, giving towards those blessing buckets for families, for individuals who've just been devastated by natural disaster. And so we want to say thank you to Brenda and Mark from Bristol, Tennessee, getting involved there. And Kim from Kingsport providing 10 buckets with her donation and doing that in honor of her mom, Madge. Now, the volunteers are wrapping up there in Danville, Virginia at God's Pit Crew. But Christian, how can our listeners still get involved?
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1: Mostly clear skies and seasonable tonight. Lows in the mid to upper 60s. Partly cloudy, hot and humid Thursday. Highs in the upper 80s to lower 90s, with the heat index in the upper 90s at times. Just as hot on Friday, with some scattered showers and thunderstorms developing afternoon into Friday evening. Scattered rain likely, with a chance of thunderstorms on Saturday. Not as hot, but still humid. Highs in the middle 80s. I'm meteorologist David Boyd in the Storm Track Weather Center. 80.

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mostly clear skies and seasonable tonight. Lows in the mid to upper 60s. Partly cloudy, hot and humid Thursday. Highs in the upper 80s to lower 90s, with the heat index in the upper 90s at times. Just as hot on Friday, with some scattered showers and thunderstorms developing afternoon into Friday evening. Scattered rain likely, with a chance of thunderstorms on Saturday. Not as hot, but still humid. Highs in the middle 80s. I'm meteorologist David Boyd in the Storm Track Weather Center.

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If you declare with your mouth, Jesus is Lord, and believe in your heart that God raised him from the dead, you will be saved. 88.3 WCQR.

0: Psalm 30 begins with the words, "I will extol you, O Lord." Verse 1 reads like this, "I will extol you, O Lord, for you have drawn me up and have not let my foes rejoice over me."
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0: Extol isn't a word we use much anymore. It means to lift up or to praise highly. David lifts the name of God high because God lifted him from the depths. God has rescued him from some circumstance that was near death. He healed him from an illness that had him with one foot in the grave. That's what Sheol and the pit refer to, the place of the dead. David was on the brink of death, and God lifted him out. So now he will lift God up in praise. God saves, he rescues, he heals, he restores, he lifts from the darkest pits. That phrase, "drawn me up," describes lifting a bucket from a well, from the pitch black and the muck to the light of day and of hope. This is how God worked for David. It is how he worked repeatedly for Israel throughout the Old Testament. And it is how he works for you and me, because he is an unchanging God, constant in his goodness. God saves circumstantially, rescuing us from suffering, illness, and danger. Not always this side of heaven, but more often than we even recognize. Just consider all the awful things that haven't happened to you. He preserves our lives. And God saves ultimately, eternally, through Jesus, the truest, deepest fulfillment of this psalm and all the others. He lifts us out of life's dark places, and he lifts us into the bright hope of eternal life with Christ.
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